0: 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I'm Michael W. Perry, and OK Posse, this is your chance to win $1,000. 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Jimmy?
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Aloha, Awinala. Happy getting over that hump day Wednesday afternoon to my friend. What's up? It's Kurt Williams. We are 92.3 KSSK. They are Sam Smith and Normani.

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0: 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Olivia Dean, your Best New Artist Grammy Award winner. 92.3 KSSK, that's us, where you get up music just like that. Hawaii's feel-good favorites of yesterday and today for your halfway day out to a Memorial Day weekend, Hump Day Wednesday afternoon. Mahalo nui for making us a part of yours. It's me, Kurt Williams, and you could have $1,000 to get on into that Memorial Day weekend. $1,000 an hour workday payday. There's a grand up for grabs right now. 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The nationwide keyword cash can get you at grand, like it did recently for Wayne Hakikawa of Honolulu. It's part of a very long list of $1,000 Hawaii winners. 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

Oh, yeah. Bring it on. We'll take all of that good news we can get. It's Shaboozy on 92.3 KSSK. We got the feel-good vibes for you with the Vice feel-good favorites of yesterday and today. Hello to Kurt Williams by your side. Mahalo, Penny, for making us a part of your getting over that hump. Halfway there to a Memorial Day weekend, Hump Day Wednesday afternoon. How'd you like to make it a $1,000 Hump Day Wednesday? 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

0: KSSK News Center. I'm Mandy Suganuma. The Honolulu Police Commission will decide today who will be the city's 13th police chief. The field has been narrowed to three finalists: Mike Lambert, current director of the Hawaii Department of Law Enforcement, public safety director and Georgia Chief of Police Scott Ebner, or retired San Francisco PD Assistant Chief David Lazar. Yesterday, the commission said an official announcement will be made this afternoon. Rental assistance is still available for residents impacted by recent Kona low flooding. FEMA officials said the program is aimed at helping those who were displaced or suffered damage to their homes. The deadline to apply is June 14th. And Russian President Vladimir Putin is meeting with Xi Jinping in China just days after President Trump was there. The two leaders were seen shaking hands earlier today. In their talks, Xi reportedly told Putin that further conflict between the U.S. and Iran was inadvisable. From the KSSK News Center, I'm Mandy Suganuma.
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Hawaii's feel-good favorites of yesterday and today. 92.3 KSSK. Kurt Williams by your side on your home of the $1,000 an hour workday payday. Speaking of which, the 10th chance at winning that $1,000 is coming your way next. Right after Phil Collins.

0: 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I'm Michael W. Perry, and OK Posse, this is your chance to win $1,000. 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

0: With Cruel Summer, it's a lady that is not sending out invitations to her big wedding day. She's calling everybody individually to make sure nothing gets leaked, of course. It's Tay-Tay, 92.3 KSSK, Hawaii's feel-good favorites of yesterday and today, and she can do whatever she wants, that's for sure. 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

Mahalo plenty, my friend, for making 92.3 KSSK a part of your Getting Over That Hump Day Wednesday afternoon. Hello there, it's Kurt Williams with some Tears for Fears.

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1: Seven gentlemen driving millions of people insanely happy. The BTS Army is unbelievable, and there they are, doing their swim thing from Arirang. 92.3 KSSK, that's us, with Hawaii's feel-good favorites of yesterday and today. Kurt Williams with you. Whoo, you're halfway there to that Memorial Day weekend, and we're going to kick it off. You're halfway there, getting over to Hump Day Wednesday, Pau Hana Party. Going to kick that off next with a bunch of feel-good favorites. And, of course, KSSK 10-minute traffic reports all in there all afternoon.
2: From the KSSK News Center, I'm Chad Matthews. A man convicted in a road rage incident that happened 1 year ago in Honolulu will spend 7 years behind bars. 39-year-old Nathaniel Radimack will serve consecutive terms for third-degree assault and felony unauthorized entry into a motor vehicle. At the time of the incident, Radimack was on parole for previous road rage assault crimes, and the judge cited his propensity for violence as reasons for his sentence. President Trump says the indictment of former Cuban President Raul Castro today represents a very big moment. Trump, speaking with reporters at Joint Base Andrews earlier today, saying the indictment isn't the beginning of an escalation of U.S. involvement in Cuba, noting the country is, quote, already falling apart. And after an offseason of will he or won't he be back, Pittsburgh Steeler quarterback Aaron Rodgers says, yes, he's back for this year. And then he's done. Rodgers announced today at a Steelers offseason camp that this is his last season. The longtime QB was first drafted by the Green Bay Packers 21 years ago. From the KSSK News Center, I'm Chad Matthews.
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17: 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A polygamist from Utah and an L.A. Armenian businessman.
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0: Israel Kamaka Viva Ole there in this life. 92.3 KSSK. Yes, it is here. Your halfway there to Memorial Day weekend power hunt-up party. Kurt Williams with you. We'll be checking in with the Starkey's Auto Repair Traffic Center coming up to get the latest traffic for you. And we do continue to congratulate the class of 2026. As a matter of fact, graduating this evening is Kahuku. Oh, the Red Raiders out there at Polynesian Cultural Center. Congratulations to you. If you got a grad to congratulate, hey, all you gotta do is tap on that red talkback mic when you're listening to us, KSSK, on your awesomely free and new and improved iHeartRadio app. Give it a try. Keep it here. We got traffic coming up.
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0: Today's feel-good favorites of yesterday and today. You get 92.3 KSSK. It's your getting over the hump halfway there to Memorial Day weekend. Wednesday, Powell Hunt Up Party. How's it? It's Kurt Williams. Before we get to Fergie, we take you to the Starkey's Auto Repair Traffic Center for KSSK 10-Minute Traffic. How we doing?
1: Trouble's about reported on H1 westbound as you head into Pearl City. It's going to be on H1 westbound at the Pearl City Waimalu exit. Looks like a wreck there. No injuries reported here, but that drive is already hampered from about the Hickam curve. Moanalua Freeway eastbound, expect to slow down through Shafter Flats. Probably right around the Pu'uloa overpass is where you start to hit the brakes.

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0: Oh, it looks like they're here. I'm talking to you, 430 Paul Hunter crew, because it's, well, exactly 436 right now. You're halfway there to a Memorial Day weekend. Hump Day Wednesday, Paul Hunter party in progress. 92.3 KSSK, one of Hawaii's feel-good favorites of yesterday and today. Also, that's Kurt Williams. Before we get to Shabuzi, we take you to the Starkey's Auto Repair Traffic Center for the KSSK 10-Minute Traffic.
1: Trouble's about reported on H1 westbound as you head into Pearl City. It's going to be on H1 westbound at the Pearl City Waimalu exit. Looks like a wreck there. No injuries reported here, but that drive is already hampered from about the Hickam curve. Moanalua Freeway eastbound, expect to slow down through Shafter Flats. Probably right around the Pu'uloa overpass is where you start to hit the

0: Avril Lavigne singing about her complicatedness. 92.3 KSSK, Hawaii's feel-good favorites of yesterday and today. You got them for your halfway to Aotearoa Memorial Day weekend, Hump Day Wednesday, Ohana Party. Kurt Williams with you. Speaking of Memorial Day weekend, take us along for the ride with your free, new and improved, awesome iHeartRadio app, because you're going to hear our entire playlist. Literally our entire playlist from A, the letter A, to Z. In alphabetical order, as a matter of fact, beginning at 10 o'clock following Perry and the Posse this Friday, all the way through and including your Memorial Day Monday. Keep it here. KSSK. 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KSSK 10-minute traffic.
1: Report of a crash in the airport area on H1 westbound. It's just before the Valkenburg overpass. So that drive is starting to jam up behind it, almost back to the airport exit. So it's a slow ride into Pearl City on H1 westbound for sure. Also hearing about an injury crash in Honolulu on surface streets. It's going to be Queen Street and South Street to watch out for.
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1: From the KSSK News Center, I'm Chad Matthews. Another illegal gaming room has been shut down by members of the Honolulu Police Department. It's the third such room raided and shut down this month. The raid happened in McCully yesterday. Officers executing a search warrant for a room on Algaroba Street, finding 18 gaming machines and more than $11,000 in cash. A 60-year-old man was arrested at the scene. President Trump says there's no hurry to strike a deal with Iran. In a wide-ranging availability with reporters today, the president questioned if Iranian leaders are even looking out for the good of the Iranian people. Iran's Revolutionary Guard continues to take a threatening stance, promising to escalate the war beyond the Middle East if attacked. And a tennis legend has added one more accolade to her life. College graduate Billie Jean King, at the age of 82, earning her undergraduate degree in history this year from Cal State Los Angeles. She started taking classes there 65 years ago, but had to drop out as her tennis career took off. She's a six-time Wimbledon and four-time U.S. Open champion. From the KSSK News Center, I'm Chad Matthews.
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0: catch you getting over to Hump Day Wednesday, Power Hunt Up Party 92.3 KSSK. We'll have East Food Good Favorites of yesterday and today. Bruno Mars standing by. It's 15 seconds away from 4:57. Kurt Williams with you. 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It's KSSK 10-minute traffic. How we doing?
1: Still going to find some activity with an injury crash on surface streets. In Honolulu, it is on Queen Street and South Street. Report of a crash in Eva. It's going to be Geiger Road and Fort Weaver. Around the airport area, there is a crash on H1 westbound moving to the right shoulder. It's right at the zipper, Halle. A little traffic behind it. Most of that traffic is heavy after that crash to the H1-H2 split.

0: Weather here. I'm talking to you, 5 o'clock Paul Hunter crew. It's 5:05 and a quarter. That's 15 seconds. Kurt Williams with you. You're getting over the hump halfway there to a Memorial Day weekend, Wednesday Paul Hunter party with the East Feel Good favorites of yesterday and today, right here, 92.3 KSSK. Before we get to Taylor's Opalite, we get to the Starkey's Auto Repair Traffic Center with KSSK 10 Minute Traffic.
1: Cleared an injury crash in Honolulu on Queen Street and South Street, so no longer a trouble spot for you if that was going to be your route. Looking a little bit better if you're traveling on Moanalua Freeway westbound. It looks like you're slowing down right around the Pu'uloa overpass. Moanalua Freeway eastbound through Shafter Flats, expect that to be a little bit cranky. Still heavy and slow on H1 westbound, coming away from the Hickam Curve into Pearl City.

0: Dirty Dancing music there from Bib Midley, Jennifer Warrens. 92.3 KSSK is us with your halfway there to that Memorial Day weekend, Hump Day Wednesday Power Hunter Party. 92.3 KSSK would have Ice feel-good favorites of yesterday and today. How's it going? It's Kurt Williams and your home of the $1,000 an hour workday payday. Speaking of which, there's 10 more chances tomorrow at winning a grand like Virgin Kanoa of Honolulu recently did.
1: No way! Yes! You have made my You don't know how happy I am right now.
0: That's what we'd love to hear. Hey, you could be next and join Virgin and a very long list of $1,000 local Hawaii winners as soon as tomorrow morning. First of 10 more opportunities, 6 o'clock with Perry and the Posse. 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KSSK 10-minute traffic. 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
2: Still going to be under the speed limit for your drive on H1 westbound from the Hickam Curve to the H1 H2 split. That drive will take you a little over 30 minutes. H1 eastbound is still a pretty solid ride from the Nimitz Waikiki exit to just past Ward Avenue overpass. And expect some congestion on Pali Highway townbound as you come away from Pa'oa and head into downtown.
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0: That's what it's all about, getting over that hump day, Wednesday, Paul Hunt Up Party, 92.3 KSSK, Hawaii's feel-good favorites of yesterday and today. Hello, Dad, it's Kurt Williams. Before we get to Gautier, we get to the Starkey's Auto Repair Traffic Center. It's KSSK 10-Minute Traffic.
1: Report of a crash in Kaneohe on H3 Kaneohe bound. It is at the Kamehameha Underpass. A little bit of a delay for you there. In Aiea on Aiea Heights Drive at Times Market Aiea Shopping Center, report of a crash as well. Freeways, though, you're looking just slow. It's just going to be crowded for you right now on H1 westbound. Still around the Hickam Curve, and you'll be on and off the brakes to the H1-H2 split.

0: cutting foot loose. It's the 5:30 Paul Hanna crew. Look at them. They stay here. It is coming up 5:35 in about 22 seconds from right now. How's it? It's Kurt Williams. Oh, halfway there. Getting over to Hump Day Wednesday. Paul Hanna party. 92.3 KSLK. That's us. We'll have East Feel Good favorites of yesterday and today. Alex Warren standing by. Me is Kurt Williams. And to the Starkey's Auto Repair Traffic Center we go. It's KSLK 10-minute traffic. How are we doing?
1: Heads up to a stalled car in Punch Bowl. It's going to be on H1 westbound at the Poly off-ramp. Report of a crash on Wailea Avenue at Kahala Mall in Kaimuki as well. Still some resistance for your drive on Moanalua Freeway westbound. It's going to hang you up now right around the Red Hill exit, so that's getting just a little bit better. H1 westbound, the slow stretch begins now at Radford Drive overpass under the speed limit into Pearl City.

0: Definite classic Eagles and the Hotel California. It's part of it. So halfway there to that Memorial Day weekend, Hump Day Wednesday, Paul Hunt Up Party, 92.3 KSSK. One of Ice feel-good favorites of yesterday and today. John Matthews standing by in the KSSK News Center with the latest news for you. 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That's where we get KSSK 10-minute traffic.
1: There's a slow stretch that just kind of popped up on H3 Kaneohe bound just before Hirono Tunnel, but I'm not seeing any crashes reported just yet. We'll keep an eye on that. Stalled vehicle on H1 westbound. It's right at the Pali off-ramp. And in Honolulu on H1 eastbound at the Punahou off-ramp, reported.

0: of a collision.
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3: From the KSSK News Center, I'm Chad Matthews. Kauai police confirming a 37-year-old man visiting from California died yesterday on the Nepali coastline while hiking. The man, who is yet to be identified by authorities, was found unconscious near an exposed cliffside known to most as the Crawler's Ledge along the Nepali. Bystanders did attempt CPR, and the man was evacuated by helicopter to the hospital, where he was later pronounced dead. President Trump, very upbeat today, talking about victories by candidates he endorsed in primaries across several states yesterday. On a social media post, Trump shared a graphic with his face at the center that read, quote, 37 wins, zero losses, unquote, of the candidates he backed. And after a slow start to the week, Wall Street bounced back in a big way today with gains on all three major indexes. And the Dow Jones once again closing above the 50,000 mark after dropping below that threshold earlier this week. Optimism about earnings reports from major chip makers and other large companies driving the markets. The Dow finished up 645 points on the day. The S&P up 79, the NASDAQ up 399. From the KSSK News Center, I'm Jad Matthews.
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28: The romance of music in the 70s, it was a whole procedure of buying a record. You went and got the record. In America, it was shrink-wrapped. And you had sometimes a gatefold sleeve, which means double sleeve. You took it home, you cradled it in your arms, you took it out of its shrink wrap, and then you looked at the album, and then you took the record out and you put it on. And while you were listening to the record, you put the needle on and then you looked at the lyrics. What I used to do was I used to put headphones on, look at the lyrics, and then I used to read who played what, who played. That's how we got so many different musicians in the past to play on our albums, by finding out who played bass, who played drums. I'm a musician, and I like to know and give credit to the people that actually performed on the records, who sang on them, who produced them, who arranged them. And it was all part of the tactile process of buying a record. It was just that tangible thing you had.
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0: Oh, yeah, it's your halfway there. Hump Day Wednesday Power Hunt Up Party, 92.3 KSSK with Hawaii's feel-good favorites of yesterday and today. Hello there, it's Kurt Williams at 5:58. Before we get to Ella Langley's big hit, we get to the Starkey's Auto Repair Traffic Center for KSSK 10-minute traffic. Let's have it.
1: Pretty solid drive on H1 eastbound if you're heading that way from about the Middle Street merge to Ward Avenue overpass. Whole lot better on Moanalua Freeway westbound. Looks like a little bit of brake tapping as you come up on Alakapuna Street overpass. And H1 westbound, Radford Drive overpass to the H1-H2 split. Still going to be under the speed limit for you.

0: 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Your next chance at that grand tomorrow morning, 6 o'clock with Perry and the Fosse. Lots of luck.
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0: Ah, yes, and super easy to fall in love with her music. Your best new artist, Grammy Award winner, Olivia Dean. 92.3 KSSK at SS with Hawaii's feel-good favorites of yesterday and today for your halfway there to that Memorial Day weekend. Hump Day Wednesday, Pauhana action. Mahalo plenty for making us a part of it all. Kurt Williams with you. Graduation action continues. Congratulations to the class of 2026. The graduates and you, the parents, who made it all possible as well. As a matter of fact, graduating right now, the ceremony underway there at the Polynesian Cultural Center, the one and only Kahuku Red Raiders. Congratulations to you, class of 2026. And if you've got a grad you'd like to congratulate on the radio, hey, simply hit the red talkback mic when you're listening to us, KSSK, on your awesomely free, new and improved iHeartRadio app. Give it a try.
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Hump Day Wednesday, Pau Hana. How's it? It's Kurt Williams with Miles Smith. Time.

0: From the romantic Mr. Bruno on 92.3 KSSK, where you get them. Music just about at. Hawaii's feel-good favorites of yesterday and today. Mahalo plenty for making us a part of your halfway there to that Memorial Day weekend. Kickoff of a hump day Wednesday evening. How's it? It's Kurt Williams, and he's here to continue the feel-good vibe big time. That's why I call him Mr. Feel-Good himself. John, Feel-Good Matthews, standing by with a bunch of your feel-good favorites and more. All coming your way next. First, you get the news.
1: From the KSSK News Center, I'm Chad Matthews. A man convicted in a road rage incident that happened 1 year ago in Honolulu will spend 7 years behind bars. 39-year-old Nathaniel Radimack will serve consecutive terms for third-degree assault and felony unauthorized entry into a motor vehicle. At the time of the incident, Radimack was on parole for previous road rage assault crimes, and the judge cited his propensity for violence as reasons for his sentence. President Trump says the indictment of former Cuban President Raul Castro today represents a very big moment. Trump speaking with reporters at Joint Base Andrews earlier today, saying the indictment isn't the beginning of an escalation of U.S. involvement in Cuba, noting the country is, quote, already falling apart. And after an offseason of will he or won't he be back, Pittsburgh Steeler quarterback Aaron Rodgers says, yes, he's back for this year. And then he's done. Rodgers announced today at a Steelers offseason camp that this is his last season. The longtime QB was first drafted by the Green Bay Packers 21 years ago. From the KSSK News Center, I'm Jan Matthews.
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KC and JoJo to start us off tonight on 92.3 KSSK, Hawaii's feel-good favorites from yesterday and today, almost to that long holiday weekend. I'm Jeb Matthews. So much to tell you about tonight, but let's get to the music with Huntrix.

0: me. Celebrated his birthday yesterday, Sam Smith, and Stay With Me on 92.3 KSSK, Hawaii's feel-good favorites from yesterday and today. Wednesday night with Chad Matthews, the holiday weekend coming up, and we are going to celebrate with our traditional KSSK A to Z Memorial Day weekend. We do the whole playlist. Everything that we got, we put it on the air for you, so you got a bunch of big hits on the radio throughout the entire weekend. Don't go anywhere else. It's our A to Z Memorial Day weekend, starting off Friday morning, because we start the weekend early, and going through the entire weekend.
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0: 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I'm Jed Matthews with Shaggy and Maroon 5 coming up in just a couple of moments.
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Hawaii's feel-good favorites from yesterday and today, 92.3 KSSK, and congratulations to the graduating class of Kahuku High School tonight. They just got through with their ceremony. Congratulations, one and all, high school seniors, Roosevelt seniors. No worries, your time is coming tomorrow.

0: Justin Bieber and Daisies on 92.3 KSSK, Hawaii's feel-good favorites from yesterday and today. And Chad Matthews by your side tonight. Janet Jackson, No Doubt, and more coming up in just a couple of moments.
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Hawaii's feel-good favorites from yesterday and the day, 92.3 KSSK, $1,000 an hour workday payday. 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

Hawaii's feel-good favorites from yesterday and today. 92.3 KSSK with Jed Matthews. And you want your good stuff for the holiday weekend? We've got your good stuff as we open up everything and play it all. It's our A to Z Memorial Day weekend starting Friday.

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0: Shaboozy. That's good news on 92.3 KSSK, Hawaii's favorites from yesterday and today. Heading towards 9, I'm Chad Matthews. That long holiday weekend getting closer and closer, thank goodness. And we'll start off another hour of feel-good favorites with Alessia Cara coming up next. A little bit more about that $1,000 an hour workday payday on Now.
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You sound so good singing along because you know all the words. It's all Hawaii's feel-good favorites from yesterday and today, from Taylor Swift to Journey and so much more on 92.3 KSSK. I'm Jad Matthews. Steve Perry sings this. Love.

0: Ever since the tour started, we've been keeping you up to date on where he is in the world. And tonight, the tour stop brought him to Ohio Stadium, the home of the Ohio State Buckeyes in Columbus, Ohio. That's where Bruno was one night only. And he, of course, he lit up the whole joint with Marry You and all of his hits on 92.3 KSSK, Hawaii's feel-good favorites from yesterday and today. I'm Chad Matthews, and we'll light it up again with Sia coming up in just a couple of moments.
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Hawaii's feel-good favorites from yesterday and today, 92.3 KSSK. And let's face it, the cost of living is just not stopping, and you need a little more money. 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
1: 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Late night hours of Wednesday straight ahead. I'm Chad Matthews, and we got Louis Capaldi and Lady Gaga to start things off for the next hour next.
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They play here, always. 92.3 KSSK. I'm Chad Matthews. Just after 10, let's pair up Kid Laroi and Justin Bieber right now.

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0: Brooks, Warren, and Ordinary tonight on 92.3 KSSK, Hawaii's feel-good favorites from yesterday and today with Chad Matthews. And we're looking forward to the long holiday weekend, of course, and it is going to be the A to Z Memorial Day weekend here on 92.3 KSSK. It's our entire playlist, alphabetical order, all weekend long, A to Z. And when we get to Z, we start right back over with the A's. It's going to take, we're going to go through it a couple of times over the four-day weekend, and it is all through the four-day weekend. We're going to start this 10 o'clock in the morning on Friday, because we start the weekend early. Why not? A bunch of you are. I know that. And we're going to go all the way through Memorial Day Monday. So be with us. Enjoy it all. And it's all brought to you by our friends, HMSA. Thanks for sponsoring the whole weekend, guys.
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Hawaii's feel-good favorites from yesterday and today, 92.3 KSSK. It was long rumored that women did, in fact, have an instruction manual. I never found it. I didn't. Brian Adams did.

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Hawaii's feel-good favorites from yesterday and today. 92.3 KSSK. We are not done yet. The $1,000 an hour workday payday keeps making winners through the day tomorrow, too. We start with Perry and the Posse in the morning.

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0: It's Bruno and his latest, it's Risk It All on 92.3 KSSK, Hawaii's feel-good favorites from yesterday and today. Heading towards 11, I'm Jeb Matthews. Final hour of Wednesday starts with Fun and the Backstreet Boys to get you singing just a few moments away.
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0: It's Adele and Set Fire to the Rain on 92.3 KSSK, Hawaii's feel-good favorites from yesterday and today. Sitting here in the late night, I'm Chad Matthews, and we continue on with Savage Garden, Taylor Swift coming up, and yeah, your last second happy birthday wishes. Everybody from a NASCAR driver to a Game of Thrones star to a guy from the 80s that you probably you might remember him, kind of, maybe not, we'll see. And an all-time icon finishing out our last second happy birthday wish list for May 20th. She's got a landmark birthday today. We'll tell you about her and so many others coming up.
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Yeah. 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

Hi, Lisa Cyrus with the party in the USA on 92.3 KSSK, Hawaii's feel-good favorites from yesterday and today. Late Wednesday with Jed Matthews, already May 20th, 2026. And here we go with last-second happy birthday wishes. Starting off with one of the great bad guys, one of the great villains of all time in TV history. From Game of Thrones, he played Joffrey on Game of Thrones, the absolute bloodlust of Joffrey. Jack Gleason is his name. He's a very nice person in real life. Jack Gleason, now 34 years old today. Rachel Platten, fight song and more. She sings him, and she's 45 today. The great NASCAR champion, great race car driver. You'll see him actually with IndyCar coverage this weekend for the Indianapolis 500. He competed there too. Tony Stewart. Smoke today. He's 55 years old. Mindy Cohn. Those of you who are 80s TV fans know who Mindy Cohn is. She played Natalie on The Facts of Life. She is now 60 years old today. Tony Goldwyn. Maybe most famous for being the bad guy in the movie Ghost with Patrick Swayze. He's the guy that betrays Patrick Swayze. He is 66 today. From 80s TV again. From the show Perfect Strangers. Those of you that remember Balky. From that show, his real name, Bronson Pinchot. He's also in Beverly Hills Cop, too. He's 67. Jane Wiedlin from the Go-Go's is 68. And the icon, Cher is 80 today.

0: She is riding a wave of popularity right now. Her song, Choosing Texas, number one for the 10th straight week on the Billboard charts. And her other big song called Be Her, well, that one's number two. Not too bad of a double play for Ella Langley right now. 92.3 KSSK, Hawaii's feel-good favorites from yesterday and today. And Chad Matthews here one final time for Wednesday. We'll talk tomorrow night. Another $1,000 an hour workday payday is right in front of you. 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

athletes wanted. If you've got speed, power, and explosive strength, the USA Bobsled and Skeleton Team wants to see what you can do and is searching for the next generation of elite athletes looking to represent the U.S. The iHeartRadio USA Bobsled and Skeleton Combine Series is coming to a city near you. 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
1: This is KSSK Radio. Hey, happy Thursday. I'm Michael W. Perry. We'll be talking to Linda Coble. She has a scam warning for everybody in the state of Hawaii coming up.

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1: KSSK Radio, happy Thursday. It is May 21st already, and a birthday for Ron Isley.
2: We know Ron, Isley Brothers.
1: Isley Brothers. Mm-hmm. Ronald is one of them. He is the 85-year-old today. Those guys have been around a long time. Okay. President says, look, you know what? We can outweigh, we can outweigh Iran. Iran is rebuilding their military industrial base. We anticipated that. It may be doing it quicker than we thought, but they are reproducing drones during the ceasefire. We knew they would do that. And they are starting to replace missile sites and launchers destroyed at the start of the war earlier this year. The president says, it's okay. Look, we can still wipe them into the Stone Age. If we need to, we can wait for something to happen. The Pakistanis are working on this. It doesn't sound promising, the latest message from the Ayatollah, however. This is the this is the Ayatollah who may or may not exist. Schrodinger's Ayatollah. I'm not sure if he is okay or he's in a coma or what. But allegedly, the Ayatollah has said, no, we keep the uranium. Oh, that's a deal breaker. Two major changes coming from the administration about refrigerants. It's related to the push to help lower grocery costs for you. The overhaul will make more refrigerators, more refrigerants. That's the gas that's used in a refrigerator or air conditioning unit. More of them available. Some of them are, you know, rules and regulations have canceled them. We can't use them. Well, we'll be able to use them. Oh, yes. The two teenagers who killed themselves after shooting the people up at the mosque did leave a 75-page manifesto filled with neo-Nazi ideology, hate speech. They hated everybody. Good heavens. And they apparently wore body cameras to live stream their assault. Oh, isn't that wonderful? Anything else going on? Not really. Let's see. The NHL West Conference Finals underway. The Las Vegas Golden Knights, Hawaii's hockey team, opened up the series with a victory, and that's a good thing. Dow Jones down 127 points after a good day yesterday. 49,881. Let's find out what's going on here. Mandy.
2: Thank you, Mike. The city has a new police chief. The Honolulu Police Commission chose retired San Francisco Assistant Chief David Lazar as the 13th chief of the Honolulu Police Department. Lazar must still pass a background check and finalize a contract before taking over the job. A serial road rage driver has been sentenced to 7 years in prison for assaulting a mother and daughter in Kaka'ako. A judge handed down the sentence to Nathaniel Radimack for the 2025 attack. The judge also ordered consecutive sentences, citing his repeated pattern of violent behavior. Finally, a new report says concealed carry license holders have climbed statewide. As of December 2025, 3,764 residents have a valid license to carry a concealed handgun. That's a 70% increase since new permitting rules began in 2024. KSSK News Time, it's 5:14.
1: Headline weather, sunny, isolated showers and breezy, just like yesterday. As a matter of fact, exactly like yesterday. It's going up to 81. Humidity is actually less than 70%, and the temperature is 76. Have a wonderful Thursday.
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11: Sunny skies and isolated showers today with a high of 81. Trades 15 to 20, gusts up to 31. Tonight, mostly clear, steady winds and a low of 73.
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13: KSSK Radio, Thursday, May 21st, a birthday for Mr. T.
11: Aww.
13: A pity the fool who doesn't send him a birthday present. B.A. Baracus from the A-Team, Clubber Lang from Rocky III.
11: And a huge part of my 80s childhood.
13: No kidding. And then he danced with the stars.
11: He did.
13: Mr. T is 74 years old. Okay, here's what's going on out there in the real world, if it's real. Iran's supreme leader, who may or may not be unconscious or dead, he has ordered the weapons-grade uranium that they have to be kept inside Iran. They're going to keep it. You know that's a non-starter, right? That's what this is all about. They can't ever have any access to a nuclear weapon because they'll use it because they're crazy. So, look, this is bombastic. They want to act like they're in charge. This tactic, along with delays and total deception, they've never kept a promise, It's worked for 47 years, though. So you can't blame the leadership for trying again. They just figure Trump's going to do what every other president has done for 47 years since Jimmy Carter. And eventually, when it's too late, they will realize they made a terrible mistake. Iran is rebuilding their military industrial base. We thought they probably would during the ceasefire, but they're doing it a little more quickly than we thought. More drones have been built, and they're starting work on replacing missile sites and launchers. Well, it's not going to do them a whole lot of good if they don't come up with something. Although the president says, no, we're not in any hurry. We took care of their military pretty quickly, and we got the rest of this. We're ready to go, locked and loaded. And he says there's a lot of anger among the actual people of Iran right now because they're living poorly. Meanwhile, in the Caribbean, the USS Nimitz strike group has entered the region. The Nimitz is a nuclear carrier. And this is just more pressure on Cuba. We're putting all kinds of pressure on Cuba right now because they are on the brink. When we took Maduro, that took away their supply of oil, which means no power. There is no power right now in Cuba, and the people are getting really ticked off. The wildfire burning north of Los Angeles is forcing tens of thousands of people to evacuate now. 2,100 acres have burned near Simi Valley, only 22% contained as of the moment. Hundreds of firefighters are fighting not only the fire, but the dry conditions and the gusty winds, too. At least one house has been destroyed. They've done a pretty good job saving the houses. The smoke, though, is all over the place. Very unhealthy air in the valley. But don't worry. America's worst mayor has it all under control. Yes, Los Angeles Mayor Karen Bass says she was actually poised to end homelessness in her city when she took over as mayor. Promised it would be 100% fixed by now. But you see, she hit a wall.
14: When you talked to Jake Tapper in 2023, you mm-hmm. said that your goal was to end street homelessness in LA by 2026. Mm-hmm. It's now 2026.
15: And we haven't ended it.
14: We have not ended it, and we're not close to ending it. How are you so off?
15: Well, basically, when I said that, it was at the beginning of my term. I am very committed to achieving that goal. I didn't anticipate some of the bureaucratic barriers that I would experience, but I am prepared to take those on now.
13: You see, there are bureaucratic barriers she didn't anticipate. Somebody who wants to run the second biggest city in America doesn't anticipate any bureaucratic barriers. If Rick Blangiardi is listening right now brushing his teeth, he is laughing his butt off. That interview was on CNN. Normally friendly. CNN. Oh, my gosh. No, Karen Bass has a homelessness plan that's already cost $300 million. Her new plan is just like the old one. We're just going to throw a little more money at the old plan that didn't work. That is what the people of Los Angeles live with. And they very well may reelect her, although Spencer Pratt is gaining every day. The election's on the 2nd of June. We've talked on this program many times about the homeless industrial complex. She is right in saying there's a whole lot of bureaucratic barriers that she should have figured out if she knew anything about homelessness. A lot of people have zero incentive to end street homelessness because if the problem ever gets fixed, funding dries up and their jobs go away. We call it the homeless industrial complex. Good grief. When a problem that can be solved is never solved, that usually means there are lots of folks who do not want the problem solved. Look, we ended the problem of America's open borders, which we couldn't do that. There's bureaucratic barriers. We ended that in a month. It'll take a little longer for homelessness especially in a city with the massive problem that LA's got. But it's not difficult if you're willing to ignore the people who don't want the problem to end. Bureaucratic barrier. Okay. So those two teen idiots who killed three people at a San Diego mosque, then shot themselves, left behind a 75-page document. This is their manifesto. Basically filled with incomprehensible hate speech. They hated everybody, apparently. And this is the most confusing garbage you've ever seen. If you've seen any of it at all and tried to read it, it's just this. What are they saying? Nobody knows. Dudes also wore body cameras to live stream their assault, which is now a tendency, apparently. Yeah, it's narcissism met with idiocy, a little bit of mental illness probably, and hatred that came from somewhere. Hey, the king of Amazon has an idea. This is Jeff Bezos, of course, very rich man. Says the bottom half of U.S. Money earners should pay zero income tax. Did an interview on CNBC. He said, yeah, that income tax is a tiny amount of money for the government. He's right. Just in case you don't know this, the top 1% of taxpayers, 1%, pay 40% of all income taxes. The bottom half of taxpayers pay only 3%. So it doesn't mean that much. And he thinks we shouldn't be asking a nurse in Queens, New York City, to send money to Washington. I agree with him up to a point. The bottom half of taxpayers, by the way, is about $55,000 and down. I think, however, that people have to have some skin in the game. They have to know what they're doing to be able to vote clearly on what's happening out there. Skin in the game. And that doesn't mean they have to pay taxes at the same rate Jeff Bezos does, but they have to pay something. But it should be very little, because it really doesn't matter. It's just skin in the game. So you realize when you have to write that check on April 15th that, oh, wait a minute, this means something to me personally. Otherwise, it doesn't. Otherwise, it's other people's money, and they can spend it the way they want. What about the Dow Jones? Dow is down 130 points right now, 49,878. Let's find out from Mandy what's happening here.
16: Thank you, Mike. The city has a new police chief. The Honolulu Police Commission chose retired San Francisco Assistant Chief David Lazar as the 13th chief of the Honolulu Police Department. Lazar was picked after a months-long search over two other finalists, including the state's Department of Law Enforcement Director Mike Lambert. Lazar must still pass a background check and finalize a contract before taking over the job. A serial road rage driver has been sentenced to 7 years in prison for assaulting a mother and daughter in Kakaako. A judge handed down the sentence to Nathaniel Radimack for the 2025 attack. He pled no contest to unauthorized entry into a vehicle and two counts of assault. The judge ordered consecutive sentences, citing his repeated pattern of violent behavior. A new report says concealed carry license holders have climbed statewide. As of December 2025, 3,764 residents have a valid license to carry a concealed handgun. That's a 70% increase since new permitting rules began in 2024. That number is expected to grow over the next 2 years. The full report can be found at ag.hawaii.gov. Finally, plans to build a new standalone Costco gas station in Kalihi are moving forward. Costco officials said the new station will be for fuel sales only, and with 80 pumps, significantly larger than the existing one next to Kapalamahale. Construction is expected to start next summer, and the station opened by the end of 2027. KSSK News Time, it's 5:41.
13: Okay, everybody knows the hot dog eating champ of the world,
17: Joey Chestnut.
13: Joey Chestnut. And he will compete the 4th of July, although he did get sentenced to 180 days probation after he pleaded guilty to a misdemeanor battery charge.
17: Huh? What?
13: Yeah. 17-time hot dog eating champ was in a bar back in March, shaking hands with a guy who recognized him before slapping him in the face.
17: Huh.
13: What?
16: Just, wait, who slapped who first? Joey slapped the guy or the guy slapped Joey?
13: Well, that's a good question. Shaking hands with a guy who recognized him before slapping the... Oh, no. It's Joey Chestnut.
17: Yeah.
13: Slapped the guy.
16: Slapped the guy. Okay.
13: He said, in my defense, I was pretty drunk at the time and did not remember the situation. He does remember he said to defend his championship since he got a petition to travel.
17: So he can handle his food, he can't handle his booze.
13: Apparently not. Guy just wanted to, hey, shake hands with the guy. You're the great whack. All right. Then there's the New York man facing assault charges for attacking his neighbor with a weed whacker.
16: Ooh, that doesn't... Oh. That sounds effective.
13: 37-year-old Todd struck his 65-year-old neighbor in the face and arms with his weed whacker because they got into an argument over property lines. That hedge is 2 inches over on my property. The weed whacker was on at the time of the attack.
17: Oh, no.
13: The victim was hospitalized. He got whacked.
16: Wow.
13: People are weird.
17: Yeah.
13: Is it getting weirder out there, or is it just...
17: It feels like it.
13: Are we just finding out more about it because of social media?
16: I think it's both.
17: Or the third option is we're just getting older, so more things seem weird to us.
16: You know,
17: it's the get off my lawn thing, right?
16: Okay. But I have seen quite a few Judge Judy episodes where neighbors go at it, man.
17: Yeah.
16: I mean, if you get along with your neighbors, that is a blessing.
17: Yep.
16: Especially if you own a home.
13: Oh, my gosh. One thing I can tell you about that's happening this afternoon,

0: 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Devin, of course, is the star of that in Starkey's Auto Repair Traffic Center.
1: Well, out in Mono Wheelie, we had a little bit of activity near Kapaa Quarry. Looks like a crash got moved over the shoulder pretty quick and is no longer causing any issue, but you might see some safety slowing as you pass by the activity there. Otherwise, out Windward's looking great. Same thing up and over the Colt Lao and around town. Each one's flying in both directions. No encumbrance. Through Waipahu and Pearl City, not seeing much slowing at all, really. A little crowding going across Fort Weaver and approaching H2, that's it. Southbound on Farrington through Nanakuli, yeah, no slowing there either. Looking great out there so far.
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0: Dana Owens changed her name to Queen Latifah. Eileen Edwards changed her name to Shania Twain. Now, this one's going to be easy for you guys. Peter Hernandez changed his name to, Bruno Mars. And there you go. And my real name is Mike Evans. And I'll talk to you tomorrow. Aloha, hui ho. See ya.
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9: Well, it looks like we got a report of a new crash in Nanakuli at Nanakuli Avenue right there on Farrington next to the beach park. But thankfully, not seeing too much slowing associated with that. Maybe safety slowing at the most, but no delays. We'll cross our fingers. Heading eastbound on H1 through Waipahu and continuing to Pearl City. Just the regular slowing from Fort Weaver past H2. And by the time you reach Waimalu, it's full speed the rest of the way toward town. No problems up and over the coal lounge. Everything out windward's looking good despite that little situation there at Kapa'a Quarry. It's a little backed up. Malkabound from Olamana up past Kapa'a Quarry.
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8: KSSK Radio. Hey, welcome to Thursday. It is May 21st, a birthday for Judge Reinhold Jr.
15: Ah, so many other 80s great films.
8: And he got the idea, you know, or his parents did, we're going to call him, his first name is going to be Judge. Mm-hmm. So, hi, it's Judge Reinhardt. I'd like a table, please.
15: Reinhold, but yes.
8: Reinhold. and I know a guy. What was Mike's last name? I can't remember. He changed his name from, I don't know, Smith, what his first name was, Mike, mm-hmm. Mike mm-hmm. Smith, say. He changed it to Senator. Hi, this is Senator Smith. I'd like a table, please, at 4. Thank you very much.
15: Uh-huh.
8: It worked.
15: It did.
8: Judge Reinhold Jr., Santa Claus, Ridgemont High, Beverly Hills Cop.
15: Yes, those are the ones I remember.
8: Little known, he was the close talker in Seinfeld, one of the most famous episodes. He's 69 years old. Let's find out what's going on out there.
15: Thank you, Mike. Reports say Iran has begun rebuilding its military quicker than anticipated. The Middle Eastern nation began reproducing drones.

0: during the ceasefire with the U.S. that started early last month. Iran has started work on replacing missile sites and launchers destroyed at the start of the war earlier this year. President Trump is set to announce major changes to two Biden administration-era EPA rules for refrigerants from the Oval Office soon. It's related to a push to help lower grocery costs for Americans. The overhaul is expected to make more refrigerants used in freezers, refrigerators, and air conditioning units more available. Memorial Day travel is expected to set a new record this year. According to AAA, officials project 45 million Americans will travel at least 50 miles from home between today and Monday. Out of the total, 39.1 million are expected to drive, while 3.66 million are expected to fly to their destination. Travel by other modes is also expected to increase. Days of intense storms are expected to soak Texas and parts of the South. More than 33 million Americans are in the bullseye of a mounting flash flood threat as a plume of tropical moisture from the Gulf hangs over that part of the country. The flood threat covers North and East Texas, as well as Oklahoma, Arkansas, Kansas, and Missouri. Finally, officials in Nepal say a record-breaking 270-plus people climbed Mount Everest in a single day yesterday. The world's tallest peak soars over 29,000 feet between Nepal and China and attracts mountain climbers from all over the world. The most hikers to climb Everest in a single day was 223, set back in 2019.
1: There's that many people that could do that?
0: You know, I actually saw a reel. It showed May 2026 on Everest, and it showed this person walking very slowly across a rickety metal ladder suspended over a crevasse, and all I could think is, why?
1: Why are you doing this?
0: And then they showed down deep into the crevasse, and I mean, you know, obviously it went forever. It was just watching a video, I can't even handle it. I don't know how the people do it, but 270 plus people did it just yesterday.
1: And God bless Sir Edmund Hillary for starting the rush.
0: Oh, and Tenzing Norgay.
1: That's right.
0: Don't forget the Sherpa. Yes.
1: And by the way, there is some guy took a drone up there and got some of the most unbelievable footage of the very top of the world.
0: Oh. See, and then I would never, ever need to do it. I just got to watch the video.
1: Watch the video. It's all over the internet.
0: Wow.
1: Okay.
0: All right, KSSK News time. It's 6:04. Time for us to take a look at what's happening on Wall Street.
1: Dow Jones down 57 points right now at 49,951. Didn't set a record yesterday, but it went over 50,000. Closed over 50,000 again. All right, what's going on here?
0: Well, Mike, a new count shows a slight increase in homelessness on Oahu, along with some improvements. Officials say while the latest point-in-time survey found the number of homeless people rose slightly over last year, they noted a shift with fewer people living outside and more staying in shelters. More than 4,500 people were counted, with improvements tied to expanded programs and services. Honolulu emergency officials are warning about a spike in keiki near drownings. EMS said it's responded to 12 pediatric cases so far this year, nearly double the number at the same time last year. All of the cases involved kids between ages 2 and 9, with most happening in swimming pools. As summer approaches, parents and caregivers are urged to remain vigilant around water activities. A wildfire near the Hawaiian Electric Kahe power plant is mostly contained. Crews responded last evening to a fire near Tracks Beach Park along Farrington Highway. Firefighters brought the blaze to about 95% containment in just over 3 hours, with roughly 3 acres burnt. No injuries were reported and no structures were damaged. A man has been hospitalized after crashing an electric bike into a truck in Waianae. Police said the man was ejected from his bike, hit a stop sign, then a metal fence. He was taken to a hospital with serious injuries. The driver of the truck was unhurt and remained at the scene. The crash is under investigation. Finally, Memorial Day observances are planned across Oahu to honor fallen service members. The city will host the mayor's Memorial Day ceremony at Punch Bowl on Monday beginning at 8:30 a.m. Organizers are asking for help placing about 38,000 lei at grave sites, with community lei sewing events scheduled ahead of the holiday. The annual lantern floating ceremony is also planned at Alawana Regional Park. KSSK News Time, it's 6:07.
1: This is absolutely amazing to me. Everybody at the top of the music world has offered to perform at Taylor Swift and Travis Kelce's wedding. Everybody wants to be there.
2: Yeah.
1: Foreigner wants to be there.
2: What?
1: Mark Ronson wants to be there.
2: Foreigner.
1: Foreigner.
0: They still want to know
1: what
0: love is.
1: What love is, and it's that.
0: It's apparently there.
1: Michael Bublé says he would perform L-O-V-E from his 2007 album at the wedding. Dan and Shay would like to perform one of Taylor's
0: Speechless.
1: Songs.
0: Oh, they're...
1: Love song.
0: Yes.
1: Love story.
0: Love story,
1: yeah.
0: Yes.
1: Love story. Dan says, yeah, we sang at a wedding where the couple wanted Taylor Swift but settled for them instead. So I don't know who's going to be there, but it'll be somebody famous.
2: Yeah.
1: Singing something famous.
2: Right.
1: By the way, Taylor and Travis have one thing to think about, not terribly pleasant. A prenup. Got to be a prenup.
0: Yeah. Of course.
1: Has to be.
0: Standard.
1: She is much more wealthy than he is and has active earning status where his career is probably winding down. The choice of state for drafting a prenup turns out to be extremely crucial, especially for high-income people or high-wealth people.
0: You mean they don't just opt for California?
1: Oh, no. As a matter of fact, California, Rhode Island, Kansas, Tennessee, New York... None of them.
0: Uh-huh.
1: Rhode Island has strong enforcement of prenups, and they may be a good fit. Kansas would be a runner-up choice with prenup-friendly laws and Travis's ties to Kansas City, which straddles Kansas and Missouri. So, either way.
2: All right.
1: But not California, no.
0: You know, pay grade, I mean, just sign it. You keep what you brought, I keep what I brought, we're good.
2: But if he asked for the prenup, you know she was laughing.
0: Of course, because that is laughable.
2: It's like the Seinfeld episode. You want me to sign a prenup? Bring it on.
1: Bring it on. Whatever. Going to talk to Linda Coble in about 45 minutes.
0: Oh, okay.
1: I got her number from somebody yesterday, finally, and we got together, and I talked to Linda for a long time. Oh, my gosh. And I told her, hey, it's not that we're getting more stupid. They are getting more smart, and they are. She gave me the whole gory detail of what these people had anticipated, the documents, the confirmations that they had to come up with, and did. It's amazing. They were ready to go, totally prepared.
0: And I appreciate that she wants to let people know
1: she does.
0: How this happened to her so that it doesn't happen to others.
1: And she lost her entire retirement.
2: Wow.
0: Man.
1: I know. So anyway, we will be talking to her about 10 to 7, somewhere around there. And she will tell her story, becoming a victim of a very elaborate and very well-planned and executed scam. And they're not done. If it worked once,
2: they'll do it again.
1: They'll do it again. So we want to try to save as many people as possible with this. And Linda says, I'm on. I'm in for this. Sunny, beautiful day today. A breezy at times. 81 degree trade wind day. Enjoy it.
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1: 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Devin.
5: Well, we're just looking at the usual slowing right now through Waipahu, crossing Fort Weaver, and again across H2 with the merge there into Pearl City. But by the time you make it past Waimalu, the rest of the way toward town's looking full speed still. No problems up and over the Kotlau. It's just a little crowded making your way from Olomana up past Kapa'a Quarry due to an earlier crash there on the Mackay bound side. Seeing a little bit of slowing in both directions past that, but it's already been moved over to the shoulder from what I understand. No other problems out windward up on the North Shore and through Mid-Island. Everything's looking great. Out leeward, there's no slowing through Nanakuli despite a crash reported near Nanakuli Avenue.
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1: It's Moose and Jimmy, sports headlines.
2: Yeah.
1: The Thunder, not down under. The Thunder was on top of the Spurs.
2: That's a completely different thing, by the way.
1: That is totally different. That evened up the West Finals. Shai Gilgeous, how do you say his name? Gilgeous?
2: Gilgeous Alexander,
1: yeah. 30 points. That definitely helped them. Best of seven shifts to San Antonio, Spurs home court on Friday. Knicks tried to go up 2-0 against the Cavaliers today. Aaron Rodgers says, yeah, I'm done after this season. Of course, he said that before.
2: Right. And he strung people along before.
1: Yes. He flirted with retirement several times. The world of hockey, our team, Hawaii's team,
2: yes,
1: won.
2: Oh, all right.
1: Yeah, Las Vegas Golden Knights beat the Avalanche. Nicely done,
2: yeah,
1: people. Scottie Scheffler is going to look to defend his crown at the Byron Nelson in Texas.
2: What are they calling it now, though, the full name? CJ Cup Byron Nelson from TPC Craig Ranch? Is that?
1: I'm not calling it that. Yeah. I don't know about you. The CJ Cup?
2: Whoa! Yeah.
1: Byron, I don't know what that is.
2: Still not as bad as waste management. Waste
1: management.
2: That's a bad one.
1: Gotta love that. Brooks Koepka, Siwoo Kim will be playing with him for a while for first and second rounds. And let's see, anything else going on? Oh, yeah, Shohei Ohtani. Yeah, it's good that he was pitching and batting. Fourth win on the mound.
2: Wow.
1: Struck out 4-5 scoreless innings. Shohei led the Dodgers to a 4-0 shutout over the Padres. He also belted his 8th home run of the season.
2: Okay.
1: Finished the game with 2 runs scored. The Dodgers have won 7 of 8 to sit at 31-19. The slump for Shohei is now, I'm proclaiming it officially over.
2: And that's what we needed to see. Pitching and hitting.
1: Yep. Yeah, exactly. And there he is. He's doing that.
2: Yep.
1: Good grief. Jimmy's got more.
2: More baseball news, and unfortunately it's bad. The UH baseball team losing 5-1 to Cal State Fullerton yesterday at the Big West Championship, so the season is done. They end at 27-23. By the way, some good news from a college here in Hawaii, Hawaii Pacific University, the first college here in Hawaii to add flag football. This is cool. So you'll see flag football for local kids to stay home and play. We haven't had that yet. 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And it's all brought to you by our good friends over at Aloha Kia. 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
8: Wind waves top the list. Good Thursday morning, Michael. Hey, Jimmy. Yep, 2 to 4 foot chop at Makapu'u, 2 to 3 occasional 4 at Sandy Beach, and that's the most powerful, dangerous spot on the island today. Diamond Heads, 1 to 3 foot chop. Townside, 1 to 2 occasional 3, and looking fun out of Makaha, 1 to 2.5. Waisted chest high, and the North Shore, ankle snappers. It's weak, bumpy, and crumbly, and tiny. But coming up tomorrow a little bit, we got a new south coming in over the Memorial Day weekend, so we're going to be stoked about that. Small craft advisories, all waters and trades nuking all the way through Memorial Day, 15 to 30. They're filling in. The high tide here, 8:45 a.m., half a foot. Going low at 3:30 at 0 feet. 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
1: 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Hard to believe, but yeah, got a little more daylight still to come. Moose and Jimmy reporting all this at 17 minutes after 6.
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5: Well, we're just looking at the usual slowing right now through Waipahu, crossing Fort Weaver, and again across H2 with the merge there into Pearl City. But by the time you make it past Waimalu, the rest of the way toward town's looking full speed still. No problems up and over the Kotlau. It's just a little crowded making your way from Olomana up past Kapa'a Quarry due to an earlier crash there on the Makaibound side. Seeing a little bit of slowing in both directions past that, but it's already been moved over to the shoulder from what I understand. No other problems out windward up on the North Shore and through Mid-Island. Everything's looking great. Out leeward, there's no slowing through Nanakuli despite a crash reported near Nanakuli Avenue.
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0: 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Mandy, what's it looking like for the weather today?
4: Sunny skies and isolated showers today with a high of 81. Trades 15 to 20, gusts up to 31. Tonight, mostly clear, steady winds and a low of 73.
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7: Well, out windward, things are still going to be a little bit slow getting to and through Kapa'a Quarry on Kalani on Ole. Monowili's a little bit slow, both Makai and Mauka bound due to an earlier crash at Kapa'a Quarry. Now it looks like there might be a lane closed between Kapa'a Quarry and Aoloa Road heading Makai bound. So we'll keep an eye on that. At the moment, there's just a little bit of slowing as you approach Kapa'a Quarry, but no major delays. Otherwise, everything out windward's looking pretty normal. Green light up and over the Ko'olau in both directions and across town on H1. Surface streets are in great shape too. Through Waipahu and Pearl City, just a little bit of crowding from Fort Weaver to Waimalu, but it's still going to be about 25 minutes or less to make it to the Moanalua H1 split. Southbound on Farrington through Nanakuli, no brake lights at the moment.
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0: KSSK, Thursday, May 21st, and it's a birthday for a young lady who is a comedian and an actress. She does a lot of stand-up, and she plays a struggling comedy writer on Hacks.
4: I've yet to watch that show. I know you've said it's very good.
0: You don't have Apple Plus.
4: Oh, Hacks is on HBO Max.
0: Oh, is it Max?
4: Yes, which I have, so it's on my watch list.
0: Oh, you can watch it.
4: Yes.
0: Oh, yeah, no, you have to watch Hacks.
4: Haven't gotten to it yet.
0: Anybody who has any peripheral reference with the entertainment industry will enjoy this. It's the top of Las Vegas. The superstar lady, Jean Smart, plays her so perfectly. But the struggling comedy writer is Hannah Einbunder. Now, she's...
9: Who?
0: Yeah, exactly. Nobody's ever heard of her, but she's very good in this show, and she's a pretty funny comedian as well. 31 years old today. Hannah Einbinder.
9: Who?
0: What's going on out there, Mandy?
4: Well, Mike, a U.S. aircraft carrier has arrived in the Caribbean as tensions rise between the U.S. and Cuba. Yesterday, U.S. Southern Command said the USS Nimitz strike group has entered the region. The U.S. has been applying pressure on Cuba by cutting off the country's main source of oil from Venezuela. The two teen suspects in the deadly shooting at a San Diego mosque reportedly left behind a 75-page document filled with neo-Nazi ideology and hate speech. The two male suspects killed themselves after Monday's attack at the Islamic Center of San Diego. The gunmen also apparently wore body cameras to live stream their assault.
0: This is narcissism taken on steroids.
4: Yes. My feelings matter more than anything else.
0: 75 pages of garbage. Have you tried to read any of it?
4: No.
0: It's bizarre. They hate everybody. It wasn't just Islamophobia. They hate everybody. And there's no thought that went into it. There's no cohesion to anything they say. It's just hate. It's amazing. And narcissism. What else?
4: Well, a wildfire burning north of Los Angeles is forcing tens of thousands to evacuate. California officials say the Sandy Fire has burned over 2,100 acres near Simi Valley, and as of last night, 22% contained. The Supreme Court is expected to hand down more decisions today. The High Court is about halfway through of 60 cases to be heard this term. Some cases still awaiting a decision include President Trump's attempt to ban birthright citizenship and whether Roundup Weed Killer can be sued for cancer claims. Fewer Americans than expected found themselves filing requests for first-time unemployment benefits last week. The Labor Department says it received 209,000 initial filings in the week ending May 16th. That's a decrease of about 3,000 from the prior week's revised total. Finally, SpaceX will be launching its most powerful rocket today. The Starship V3 is the tallest rocket ever assembled, and it's set to make its first test flight from South Texas. The Starship is touted as the world's most powerful reusable rocket and could be key to NASA's plan to return astronauts to the moon. KSSK News Time, it's 6:34. Let's take a look at what's happening this hour on Wall Street.
0: Glad you asked. Well, not terribly glad, but it's okay. The Dow is only down 106. Great day yesterday. Dow closed over 50,000 again.
4: Again.
0: And now a little profit taking going on or whatever this is. 106 points down. It seems to be flattened out there. It's not doing much. 49,902. We'll keep watching it. What's happening, say, here?
4: Well, Mike, the city has a new police chief. The Honolulu Police Commission chose retired San Francisco Assistant Chief David Lazar as the 13th chief of the Honolulu Police Department. Lazar was picked after a months-long search over two other finalists, including the state's Department of Law Enforcement Director Mike Lambert. Lazar must still pass a background check and finalize a contract before taking over the job. A serial road rage driver has been sentenced to 7 years in prison for assaulting a mother and daughter in Kakaako. A judge handed down the sentence to Nathaniel Radimack for the 2025 attack. He pled no contest to unauthorized entry into a vehicle and two counts of assault. The judge ordered consecutive sentences, citing his repeated pattern of violent behavior. A new report says concealed carry license holders have climbed statewide. As of December 2025, 3,764 residents have a valid license to carry a concealed handgun. That's a 70% increase since new permitting rules began in 2024. The full report can be found at ag.hawaii.gov. Finally, plans to build a new standalone Costco gas station in Kalihi are moving forward. Costco officials said the new station will be for fuel sales only and with 80 pumps significantly larger than the existing one next to Kapalamahale. Construction is expected to start next summer and the station opened by the end of 2027. KSSK News Time, it's 6:36.
0: Okay, so you know, McDonald's got the Golden Girls, right?
9: Right.
0: I don't mean the Golden Girls like the TV show. I mean the girls who sang Golden. Oh. Huntrix.
4: Yes.
0: And Soulja Boys. Mickey D's had a bunch of Huntrix meals and Soulja Boys meals. Yeah. Right?
9: And the fries with the seasoning.
0: Right. Right. Right. The food at Mickey D's. Not to be outdone. Yeah. Burger King.
9: Mandalorian Grogu.
0: Mandalorian and Grogu. And now Starbucks. Oh. We'll show you all. We have just announced a collaboration with Miffy.
9: Huh?
4: Oh, the little rabbit.
0: You know who Miffy is.
4: Okay, I know who Miffy is because I had somebody order Miffy cupcakes from me for a baby shower.
0: Okay.
4: And I didn't know who it was, so I did a little research, and it's this cute little icon logo thing.
0: Never heard of Miffy. Miffy is a allegedly beloved rabbit from the Netherlands, and now it's available in Starbucks merch at this very moment.
4: Ah.
9: Who?
0: Miffy. Oh. Evidently, there's a little silhouette, and it's an icon, right?
4: Yes, and there's a Miffy store at Royal Hawaiian Center.
9: What?
4: Because I did my little staycation at Sheraton a couple weeks ago.
0: You found the Miffy store.
4: And I found the Miffy store.
0: Look, there are books. They sold more than 90 million books. Starbucks has had a lot of collaborations with, like, Ariana Grande for the Cloud Latte and the Stanley Cup for the pink Stanley Cup thing. But Miffy.
9: Miffy?
4: Miffy.
9: Who?
4: I know.
9: You are no Snoopy.
0: KFC, looking for something to do, flailing around, trying to find... Okay, they got Miffy. What do? We'll bring back fried pickles, by golly.
4: Okay.
0: Just last week, we were talking about pickle juice smoothies from Smoothie King on the mainland.
4: Yeah. Yes.
0: Smoothies with kale and banana. I'll take your smoothie, hold the kale and the pickle.
9: Yeah, just the banana.
0: Just banana's fine. Okay. Thank you. But evidently, it's selling quite well.
9: Really?
0: Pickles are now fried, 8-piece order with the dipping sauce of jalapeno or chili crisp. Either one.
9: I can't. Was it Sonic?
4: I believe Sonic has the fried pickles.
9: No, they were doing a pickle juice.
4: Oh.
9: Pickle slush, juice? I think.
4: Oh.
9: Yeah.
4: Oh, see, boy. I would be willing to try that. I like occasionally taking a little sip on pickle juice.
0: Pickle
4: it's
0: juice
4: good.
0: Has its, has its time. This is not the time. Breakfast. You know, I guess, what corkage is, right? Corkage, you take a bottle of wine to a restaurant, they'll charge you $20 or something like that. And usually it's a wine that means something to you, it's special, and you don't care. Yeah. So, okay. I had no idea that there are now corkage fees for taking your own cake in.
9: Huh?
0: Some food influencer in Los Angeles goes to L'Hermitage, this restaurant at L'Hermitage, Beverly Hills.
9: Well, there's your problem right there.
0: Exactly. She brought her own cake to the restaurant and requested, can you slice this and serve it? Sure, be glad to. On the bill, there was a $10 per person fee. There were 10...
4: Per person?
0: 11 people. $110 cake cutting fee.
9: What?
0: And the food influencer shared it online. Honey, I got to tell you, you're in Beverly freaking Hills.
9: Right.
0: It's crazy town.
9: Yeah.
0: Of course there's a cake cutting fee.
9: Of $110.
0: Yes.
4: I mean, that's just excessive.
9: That is.
0: Well, you know. Everything's excessive.
4: True.
0: They have excessive politicians. They have excessive everything.
4: Yeah.
0: It's Los Angeles.
9: Yeah.
0: Got to be over the top. In any event, so just ask before you take your cake.
4: Absolutely.
0: From now on.
9: How much are you going to charge me to cut this?
0: It's a corkage fee for wine. It's a, what, cake? Cakeage fee for...
9: Slicage
0: fee. Stupid.
4: You know, that if you have cupcakes and you can just hand them out at the door as everybody's leaving, you just take it home, guys.
0: It's a good
9: idea. What if we make a pickle cake?
4: Yeah.
0: Okay. KFC, the challenge is yours. Sunny today, a beautiful 81-degree trade wind day. Trades pretty much like yesterday. Still gusty at times. As Jimmy can tell you, I got to ask you.
9: Yeah.
0: Okay, a little bit about the rehab First Hawaiian Bank Golf Challenge yesterday. The wind was a factor.
9: Big factor.
0: How'd you do?
9: Horrible.
0: Okay. How'd Sweetie do?
9: She had one shiny moment.
0: Really?
9: She almost had a hole in one.
0: What?
9: She was about 3 or 4 inches away from a hole in one.
0: Oh!
9: Got closest to the pin.
0: Oh, good for her.
9: Obviously. What a cool prize.
0: Okay.
9: But yeah.
4: She ended up with an eagle on that one?
9: That would be a birdie.
4: Oh, birdie. Well,
9: the hole in one, it would be the eagle.
0: Oh, that would have been was a par three.
4: Ah.
9: Yeah. Okay. And we won 55th place.
0: Yeah, perfect.
9: Out of 80.
0: That's exactly where we wanted.
9: Woo!
0: You can't win, you can't lose.
9: Yeah.
0: Okay, don't be the last. The turkey prize is always usually really good.
9: Yeah.
0: Don't be the first.
9: Right.
0: And don't be the 31st, because it
9: 31st.
0: Was the 31st golf tournament.
9: Right, that was a big one.
0: Those people got a whole bunch of stuff.
9: That was the group we were playing with.
0: Oh, really?
9: Kaulana, Alika, and Sheila.
0: From?
9: From Duke's Grill.
0: Oh, Duke's Grill. Okay. Well, I'm glad. Hey, look, this sells out every year. It's a great tournament.
9: 240 players.
0: Yes.
9: And
0: the Prince Course could handle it, and there's a lot of fun afterwards. Billy V, I think, did a lot of MC stuff.
9: Yeah.
0: Billy V's got a personal history.
9: Right.
0: A family history with Rehab Hospital. Anyway, Rehab made some money, and First Hawaiian Bank, thanks for all that you did. Stanford Carr and Neil Char, great.
9: 55th place!
0: Just perfect. I am not embarrassed at all. To the moment, that's it.
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7: Out windward, everything's looking all right. Still a little slow from Olamana up to Kapa'a Quarry. There is an earlier crash there, and it looks like they might have a lane closed between Kapa'a Quarry and Aoloa Makai bound. If you're heading up and over the Kolau, no problems there. East and westbound across town, everything's looking great. A little slow through Middle Street and going past Tripler on Moana Lua, but that's it. Just the normal morning stuff starting to percolate and pick up. And then heading eastbound on H1 from Fort Weaver all the way through Waimalu. It looks like only about 20 minutes or so to get through that. It's the slowest as you cross H2. Otherwise, everything's looking good up on the North Shore through Mid-Island, up and down H2, and even down Farrington through Nanakuli. No brake lights at the moment.
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0: that's a sad story, isn't it? Louis Capaldi, poor guy. Someone you loved, KSSK Radio, hey, dropping in again. Guess what? Zippies, you know, pull stuff, then they pull it back, then they pull it out, then they pull it back. 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
0: KSSK Radio, and I heard about it from somebody. Mandy handed me the story, I guess. KITV had Linda Coble on talking about a scam that's out there, and we wanted to talk to Linda. Linda Cobles, are you there?
9: Hey, I am. Aloha.
0: There she is. This is a familiar voice, familiar face to news junkies in the state of Hawaii forever. She started at KITV and then KGMB. She was part of the Dream Team, CV, Jones, Moore, Coble, Tyndall, all that whole gang for a long time. And then she did the news for Mike and Larry on this program during the late 80s and early 90s, I think, right?
9: Yeah, 10 years I was with you. It was wonderful.
0: And Sweetie Picaro got her start as your intern.
9: Absolutely. We still talk. We laugh about it.
0: I got to tell you, this made me so sad because you got caught in a very elaborate, very believable scam. And this was a publisher's clearinghouse, right? And you won a major sweepstakes. How much did they tell you you won?
9: $500,000. And a bonus prize of a Mercedes-Benz.
0: Well, of course, to sweeten the pot.
9: Yeah.
0: And these guys were good. I made the point yesterday that I can't tell you how many times I've had to look, and Vicky comes to me and says, is this real? And I have to check. And sometimes I'm not sure. And I almost got caught last week doing something. It's not that we're getting stupider. It's not that all of us are getting stupider. They're getting better. Am I right?
9: Absolutely. When you've got someone from the U.S. Customs Department calling and telling you that someone's going to be calling you concerning a package that has been delayed, don't hang up. And so suddenly I get a call from a guy named Mike who kept calling me. Mike said that he was with the U.S. Customs Office working on behalf of Publishers Clearinghouse.
0: Oh, boy.
9: And congratulated me for winning the $5 million plus. And he said that I had to do all kind of steps. He was going to walk me through it and don't tell anybody ever until we come to Hawaii, go to your bank with the U.S. Marshals guys and IRS and others to hand you the check and make a big deal out of it.
0: And they did make a big deal about it. They were prepared at every step. They had official-looking documentation. The emails were fine. The logos were perfect. Constant reassurance from a variety of different people, all of whom sounded believable and were prepared. Now, Linda, I got to tell you, Linda is not... She is not easily scammed, okay? She's a news reporter. She's by nature extremely skeptical. If Moses himself came back from heaven and parted the Alawai Canal, Linda would be there first to interview him, but she'd ask for ID. I'm telling you, she is skeptical. She does not get scammed, and yet she did. Did they wipe out pretty much everything?
9: Well, I'm sorry to say that in order for me to pay all these steps, you know, all the while not to tell anybody, I would go to get money orders up to about, well, hell, I had to take my IRA out, put it at the bank. So I lost that, about $65,000.
0: Unbelievable.
9: Then watch your step, because if you get involved with one, they're going to be on your okole from then on. Other people, I've already gotten another check for another company who is associated with Publishers Clearinghouse, but a different group, $6,000 or $8,000 check, and to, you know, pay some things first because blah blah blah.

0: send it, because that was money that needed to be the insurance for the check before it was deposited into the Bank of Hawaii, where they were going to do the celebration, blah, blah, blah. I went to the Bank of Hawaii finally like an idiot. It took me about almost a month of this SHIT.
1: Yeah.
0: and so the dude at the bank, who was a security agent, looked at the check. He said, "Honey, this is phony," and shared some of the experiences the bank has already had.
1: Oh, yes.
0: Told me just never talk to Mike Diamond again in my life.
1: Mike Diamond.
0: And he's still calling me.
1: He's still leaving messages? Oh, geez.
0: Hi, Linda. And we've still got a few things to do.
1: Oh, okay. They sent the check. Now, did law enforcement want you to set up a reverse sting or anything? Was anybody in law enforcement interested in this, or does it happen so often that they can't do it?
0: Well, I don't think so. The people that I have been talking to, that I went to, of course, was the bank. And also I had to submit my FBI report and talk to the agent there.
1: Yeah.
0: And none of them have said, you know,
1: okay,
0: let's catch him. I want to. I want to pretend. I could pick up the phone right now and call him and start getting scammed all over again in another different way.
1: Oh, my God. Okay. And you came forward on this, and thanks for doing that, because they are so good that you will believe them. And obviously, it's just incredible what they pull.
0: They're amazing. Yeah, very, very sophisticated, very friendly. Oh, man, they just sucked me in. I'm embarrassed now, but now I am so, I so hope that everyone will do what I didn't.
1: No kidding.
0: And, you know, take care. Don't assume. Do not assume, because you know what that does.
1: Be even more skeptical than the lady who would ask for Moses' ID, okay? It can happen to anybody. It really can.
0: Absolutely. And Mike, thank you for letting me have a chance to encourage others not to make a.
1: Thanks, Linda. Have a much better day today, okay?
0: Oh, I will. And aloha. I wish I was standing behind you or beside you.
1: Doing the news so many years ago. Thanks, Linda Coble. KSSK Radio, and you got the message.
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4: So if you're heading down into Kailua right now, Makai bound, coming out of Castle Junction, take Aulua Road, because there's a closure from Kapa'akori to Aulua Road and a bit of a backup approaching Kapa'akori right now, Makai bound. Malka bound too, for that matter. It backed up in Olamana a little bit earlier than usual this morning, making your way toward Kailua Road northbound on Kalani on Ole. Still a bit of a go. Going to be about 20 minutes maybe to get by. Not too bad, but give yourself a little extra time this morning. Otherwise, out windward's looking great. Same thing in town. No heavy slowing anywhere. Just the normal stuff starting to back up in the usual spots. Eastbound through Waipahu and Pearl City, things are really speeding up as well. No problems southbound on Farrington, out on the leeward shore, and up on the north shore through Mid-Island, up and down H2. It's all green lights.
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4: Mr. T.
3: Part of your youth?
4: Oh, yes. All over my 80s childhood.
3: Yeah. B.A. Baracus. And he was in Rocky III. What was he?
5: Clubber Lang.
3: Clubber Lang. That's it.
5: But you're forgetting his biggest, greatest accomplishment.
3: Which was?
5: Having his own cereal. Mr. T cereal.
3: He had Mr. T cereal?
5: Yes.
4: I also remember him on Sesame Street.
3: Oh, my gosh. And Dancing with the Stars.
4: Yeah, great memories. Yeah.
3: I never sampled Mr. T. Pity the fool who never got Mr. T cereal. He's 74 today. This is KSSK, and what's going on out there? Well, the supreme leader of Iran, who may or may not be unconscious or dead, has ordered weapons-grade uranium to be kept inside Iran. Okay. Yeah, so you want a nuclear weapon. We know that, okay? They're not going to give up a nuclear weapon. They've always wanted one so they could use it. Look, this is a non-starter. It's not going to happen. This bombastic, we're-in-charge tactic, along with delays and lies and deception, has worked for 47 years on countless presidents since Jimmy Carter. It's not working now. And the you can't blame the leadership. It's worked every single time for them. They've been able to bamboozle everybody on earth and deceive and delay and make big body. They miscalculated this time, and it's probably too late. Iran says they're rebuilding their military industrial base. There are more drones, more missiles, all that stuff. It's not going to matter. The president says he's in no hurry. We took care of their military. We will take care of the rest of anything they do. Meanwhile, in the Caribbean, the USS Nimitz strike group has entered the region. More pressure on Cuba. And that wildfire north of Los Angeles, forcing tens of thousands of people now to evacuate. It started in Simi Valley, California. 2,100 acres so far, only 22% contained. But guess what? The only house, as of the last time I checked, only one house had been destroyed. But the smoke is unbelievable all over the area. And the firefighters are still fighting not only the fire itself, but very dry conditions and gusty winds. But don't worry. Don't worry about a thing, because America's worst mayor has it all under control. You see, I'm talking about Los Angeles Mayor Karen Bass. She says, we got this. Not a problem. Not the last time she didn't have it, but this time, oh, yeah. Just like she was going to end homelessness in her city. Did you know that? She promised. It's on tape. She promised homelessness would be 100% fixed by 2026. Then there was this brutal interview on CNN.
6: When you talked to Jake Tapper in 2023, you mm-hmm. said that your goal was to end street homelessness in LA by 2026. Mm-hmm. It's now 2026.
7: And we haven't ended it.
6: We have not ended it, and we're not close to ending it. How are you so off?
7: Well, basically, when I said that, it was at the beginning of my term. I am very committed to achieving that goal. I didn't anticipate some of the bureaucratic barriers that I would experience, but I am prepared to take those on now.
3: You see, there are bureaucratic barriers she didn't anticipate. Someone who wants to run the second biggest city in America doesn't anticipate any bureaucratic barriers. If Rick Blangiardi is listening right now, he is laughing his butt off. That is one of the funniest things I think I've ever heard. Oh, and this time she'll really fix homelessness. That was brutal. The first homelessness plan cost the people of Los Angeles and California in general, since they end up bailing them out, $300 million. The new plan is basically the old plan. We're just going to throw more money at the old plan that didn't work. We've talked about this on this program so many times. The homeless industrial complex does not want this problem solved. A lot of people have zero incentive to end street homelessness as we know it, because if the problem ever gets fixed, the funding dries up and their jobs go away. And when a problem that can be solved is never solved, that usually means there's a lot of folks who don't want the problem solved. We ended the problem of America's open borders in about a month. It would take a lot longer than that for homelessness, because it's a massive, massive problem. And it's in lots of different places. But it's not difficult if you're willing to ignore the people who don't want the problem to end. But will anybody do that? But anyway, you folks in Los Angeles, you're safe, because Karen Bass has everything under control. The two teens who killed three at that San Diego mosque and then killed themselves left behind a 75-page document filled with almost incomprehensible hate speech. They hated everybody. It wasn't just Islam and Muslims. They hated everybody. Jews, every spectrum of everything. They hated everybody. This is the most narcissistic thing ever. They all leave behind manifestos. All the crazy people leave a manifesto. This one's 75 pages long. Confusing garbage. The dudes also wore body cameras so they could live stream their assault, as so many do now. The king of Amazon is Jeff Bezos. You know him. He says the bottom half of U.S. money earners should pay zero income tax. Why would that be? Well, Jeff is right in this. The top 1% of taxpayers pay 40% of all the taxes. The top 1%, the 1%ers, pay 40% of all tax. The bottom half of taxpayers pay only 3% of the total tax. So, difference between 3% and zero is not going to make any difference to a nurse in Kalihi, right? It just won't. But I have a problem with that, because the bottom half of taxpayers had an adjusted gross income of maybe, what, $55,000, which is nothing here, but it is big money in certain parts of the mainland. I think you have to have skin in the game. I would be willing to take the bottom half down to a token amount of taxes, but you have to write that check. It's where you realize, oh, wait a minute, the people I elect have something to do with the amount of money I have. Oh, skin in the game, very important. And getting rid of an income tax gives you no skin in the game. By then, it's other people's money. Better check that Dow Jones. Down, but only 60 points now. After a great day yesterday, Dow closed over 50,000. Right now, it's 49,950. Oh, okay. So let's find out what's going on here.
4: Thank you, Mike. A new count shows a slight increase in homelessness on Oahu, along with some improvements. While the latest point-in-time survey found the number of homeless people rose slightly over last year, they noted a shift with fewer people living outside and more staying in shelters. More than 4,500 people were counted, with improvements tied to expanded programs and services. Emergency officials are warning about a spike in keiki near drownings. EMS said it's responded to 12 pediatric cases so far this year, nearly double the number at the same time last year. All of the cases involved kids between the ages of 2 and 9, with most happening in swimming pools. A wildfire near Kahe Power Plant is mostly contained. Crews responded last evening to a fire near Trax Beach Park along Farrington Highway. Firefighters brought the blaze to about 95% containment in just over 3 hours, with roughly 3 acres burnt. No injuries were reported. Finally, Memorial Day observances are planned across Oahu to honor fallen service members. The city will host the mayor's Memorial Day ceremony at Punch Bowl on Monday beginning at 8:30 a.m. Organizers are asking for help placing about 38,000 lei at grave sites, with community lei sewing events scheduled ahead of the holiday. The annual lantern floating ceremony is also planned at Alawana Regional Park.
3: Okay, everybody knows who the hot dog eating champion of the world is.
5: Joey Chestnut.
4: Yes.
3: Joey Chestnut himself. And he will compete this 4th of July, even though he got sentenced to 180 days probation. He did what for what?
4: What did he do?
3: He pleaded guilty to a misdemeanor battery charge. Yeah. He is the 17-time hot dog eating champion. He was in a bar. You can see where this is going. He was in a bar back in March. And he shook hands with a guy who recognized him and then slapped the guy in the face.
5: Whoa!
3: Joey Chestnut told the cops, yeah, I was pretty drunk.
4: You think?
3: He doesn't handle his booze quite like he handles his hot dogs. He doesn't remember the situation, but he does remember he's set to defend his championship this summer, so he got granted a petition to travel outside the state where the incident happened.
5: I bet the guy called out Nathan's hot dogs. They're like, Nathan's are the worst.
3: Oh, yeah? I'll show you. And then there's the guy in New York who is facing assault charges for attacking his neighbor with a weed whacker.
5: Oh!
3: This dude, we'll call him Todd. Because that's his name. 37 years old, he struck his 65-year-old neighbor in the face and arms with a weed whacker that was on at the time of the attack. He was whacking at the time, and the victim had to be hospitalized. That'll leave a mark.
5: Yes.
4: Absolutely.
5: Multiple marks.
3: Yeah. Why would you do that?
4: I can't imagine the reason. I wouldn't.
3: It was apparently an argument over property lines.
4: Oh.
5: I was going to say, he called out Nathan's hot dogs. So, like, they're the worst.
3: Makes sense. Oh, then everything makes sense now. KSSK radio weather. Sunny, isolated showers, and breezy. It's going to be an 81-degree trade wind day. Pretty much like yesterday, as a matter of fact. But the humidity is only 67%. Gotta love it. That's it.
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3: Okay, 10-minute traffic. 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
11: Out windward, it is still a little bit backed up as you approach Kapaa Quarry, although we might have some progress with the crash there and a lane closure that was reported there as well. Still going to be about 15 or 20 minutes backed up in both directions, making your way through. Up and over the Kola, everything's looking great. Eastbound across town, regular slowing from Middle Street past Punahou and westbound from Kaimukiwi University. Everything's looking great through Waipahu and Pearl City right now. Almost no slowing, just a little bit of crowding there as you merge with H2. Coming down the leeward shore, everything's looking great on Farrington. No problems up on the North Shore or through Mid-Island. I'll be back with more in a bit.
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0: That girl went from on. Okay. I know. I'll get there. Not yet. I was enjoying the onyx night and the opalite sky there for a while. Oh, as long as we're going to talk about Kumu Kit, I have a HECO bill to tell you about. Yeah, I got my electric bill. If you have a Kumu Kit, the first thing you look at is the bar graph. There's a bar graph there. It tells you how much you used. That's above the bar. And how much you generated above and beyond what you used. In other words, if you generated more power than you used, you're below the line. That means they owe you money. They owed me money. And I get that feeling a lot. Either I have a very small electric bill or I don't have an electric bill. You always have, I think, what is it, $36 or whatever it is. That's the minimum. And you're just paying for the infrastructure. But I got to tell you, it's such a great feeling. I've had my Kumu Kit for 13 years. I'm below the line so many times. It's wonderful. That means I'm making more electricity on my roof with my Kumu Kit than I'm using. Okay, so where are we now with the state solar tax credit? We got rid of the Federal Reserve, the federal solar tax credit, right? Governor Green has signed it. Solar tax credit being phased out. It'll be totally eliminated in 4 years. Now, if you don't have solar, and that's 40% of homeowners, call Kumu Kit now. You have nothing to lose here. You think you can't afford it. They can prove to you you can. Matter of fact, it's one of these things you go, why did I even wait? 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I've had my Kumu Kit for 13. They're the pioneers in Hawaii for solar. Everybody else has bailed and left. There's a handful of solar people left. Kumu Kit's still there, of course. 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I don't have a battery. 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These outages will continue with power grid glitches, high winds. If you have battery backup with a Kumu Kit, you can keep your food and drinks cold, make sure the lights and the TV and the radio and the computer and the internet keep on going. 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You're going to be below the bar. 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
1: Hey, aloha, hui ho, one more day. We got Aloha Friday and then a holiday. Can't wait. But you already live in Hawaii. That is a vacation for you. Hey, I hate to say this, but it needs to be said. I love the Beatles. I love Paul McCartney. I was a teenager when I saw the Beatles' first American concert at the Hollywood Bowl. My wife shares the same June birthday day as Paul McCartney. We went and saw him in Las Vegas a few years ago. Paul was fabulous. However, last Saturday, the 83-year-old Paul McCartney appeared on Saturday Night Live. He sang two songs, Days We Left Behind and Band on the Run. And Paul McCartney was horrible, out of tune, very weak voice, seemed confused, stopped playing guitar during parts of the song. I mean, I love Paul McCartney, but I think it's time to retire. I want to remember Paul McCartney and the great times, not what I saw Saturday night. By the way, Saturday Night Live, they should hang it up too. I mean, last Saturday's show was just boring and in very poor taste. TV news, The Handmaid's Tale sequel, The Testaments, which is on Hulu, has been renewed for a second season. I got to tell you, I really like this sequel, The Testaments. Check it out, The Testaments on Hulu. Big TV news for the first time since 2008. 2008, a network other than CBS can claim title of the most watched broadcaster in primetime. And that network is NBC. The network wins because of their February numbers, which included broadcasting NFL playoffs, the Super Bowl, and what put them over the top? The Winter Olympics. Sports shorts. So this week, the NFL announced that the 2030 Super Bowl will be held at the Tennessee Titans' new stadium in Nashville. Well, here's some scoop for you. Dallas Cowboys owner Jerry Jones hit the roof when he heard the news, saying Dallas should have been picked. Well, by the way, the last time Dallas hosted the Super Bowl was in 2011. And somebody should tell Jerry, the Dallas Cowboys are no longer America's team. They're actually America's joke. I believe that Jerry Jones' pushy, bossy ego has piffed off a lot of NFL executives, and it may be a long, long time before you see another Dallas Super Bowl hosted game. So Jerry Jones should probably just shut the front door.
0: Okay.
1: I got some emails saying they liked hearing some celebrities' real names. So I have three more for you today. Here you go. Dana Owens changed her name to Queen Latifah. Eileen Edwards changed her name to Shania Twain. Now, this one's going to be easy for you guys. Peter Hernandez changed his name to, Bruno Mars. And there you go. And my real name is Mike Evans. And I'll talk to you tomorrow. Aloha, hui ho. See ya.
0: And her real name is Mandy Suganuma. What is the weather looking like?
2: Sunny skies and isolated showers today with a high of 81. Trades 15 to 20, gusts up to 31. Tonight mostly clear, steady winds and a low of 73.
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5: Well, I'm pleased to report that things are recovering nicely through Mona Wheelie right now, both directions. Past Kapaa Quarry looking so much better, and just a tiny little bit of slowing heading into Olomana on Kalani on Ole. Everywhere else, out Woodward looking great too. Kahikili just a little slow through Ahui Manu southbound till you get past the temples. And in town, H1's running great. Little slowing on Middle Street, or at Middle Street, I should say, getting through the merge eastbound, and then going past Punch Bowl, a little crowded till you reach Punahou. And westbound as well, crossing Wailea till you get to University, just the usual slowing coming out of Kaimuki. Through Waipahu and Pearl City, everything's running great. No problems up and down the Leeward Shore, a little slow, south through Nanakuli on Farrington. That's it. I'll be back with more in a bit.
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0: KSSK Radio, and welcome to Thursday. It is May 21st. We do have a birthday today for Judge Reinhold.
2: Funny guy.
0: Junior, of course. Judge Reinhold, his parents wanted him to be treated special. So when he calls for a restaurant reservation, he can say, oh, this is Judge Reinhold.
2: Could you imagine when he was two, though, calling your two? Judge.
0: Judge.
2: Come here, Judge.
0: Come here, Judge. Weird. Of course, he ended up being much more famous than the word judge would let you think. The Santa Claus, good movie. Clerks. Fast Times at Ridgemont High, Beverly Hills Cop, and a little known fact, he was the close talker in that episode of Seinfeld.
2: Ah.
0: And he's 69 years old today. Let's find out what's going on out there. Mandy knows.
2: Thank you, Mike. Reports say Iran has begun rebuilding its military quicker than anticipated. The Middle Eastern nation began reproducing drones during the ceasefire with the U.S. that started early last month. Iran has started working on replacing missile sites and launchers destroyed at the start of the war earlier this year. President Trump is rolling back two Biden administration-era EPA rules for refrigerants. Speaking from the Oval Office this morning, Trump said the overhaul is expected to make more refrigerants used in freezers, refrigerators, and air conditioning units more available. It's related to a push to help lower grocery costs for Americans. Memorial Day travel is expected to set a new record this year. According to AAA, officials project 45 million Americans will travel at least 50 miles from home between today and Monday. Out of the total, 39.1 million are expected to drive, while 3.66 million are expected to fly to their destination. Travel by other modes is also expected to increase. Days of intense storms are expected to soak Texas and parts of the South. More than 33 million Americans are in the bullseye of a mounting flash flood threat as a plume of tropical moisture from the Gulf hangs over that part of the country. The flood threat covers North and East Texas, as well as Oklahoma, Arkansas, Kansas, and Missouri. Finally, officials in Nepal say a record-breaking 270-plus people climbed Mount Everest in a single day yesterday. The world's tallest peak soars over 29,000 feet between Nepal and China and attracts mountain climbers from all over the world. The most hikers to climb Everest in a single day was 223, set back in 2019. KSSK News Time, it's 7:35.
0: And by the way, you don't need refrigerants at the top of Mount Everest.
2: No.
0: Just saying. But that refrigerant story is big. Talk to your air conditioning maintenance guy. If you have a Daikin in your house or something like that, you always get the maintenance once a year, right?
2: Mm-hmm.
0: Talk to them. And if you want to see someone very frustrated, talk to your air conditioning specialist about refrigerants and the stupid rules that we've been using for decades now. They cannot make up their mind on these things. And they keep getting less efficient. And for whatever reason, I'm not sure, especially it's supposed to be killing the planet.
2: Climate change.
0: Has to be climate
2: change. Going green.
0: In any event, yeah, this is actually a very good thing to take off some of these really ridiculous rules, because the refrigerant guys know. They know what works and what doesn't. And they say, we need a little help. So they're getting it. That's good. You ready for some Dow?
2: Yeah, what's it look like this hour?
0: Not bad at all, I would say. The Dow is up now. 150 points up at 50,176.
2: Well, that's a turnaround.
0: Sure is. Very nice. That's a big, yeah, it was down, what, 200 points?
2: Yes, when we first opened this morning.
0: So it's a 360-point swing. We've got local news for you, though.
2: Thank you, Mike. The city has a new police chief. The Honolulu Police Commission chose retired San Francisco Assistant Chief David Lazar as the 13th chief of the Honolulu Police Department. Lazar was picked after a months-long search over two other finalists, including the state's Department of Law Enforcement Director Mike Lambert. Lazar must still pass a background check and finalize his contract before taking over the job. A serial road rage driver has been sentenced to 7 years in prison for assaulting a mother and daughter in Kaka'ako. A judge handed down the sentence to Nathaniel Radimack for the 2025 attack. He pled no contest to unauthorized entry into a vehicle and two counts of assault. The judge ordered consecutive sentences, citing his repeated pattern of violent behavior. A new report says concealed carry license holders have climbed statewide. As of December 2025, 3,764 residents have a valid license to carry a concealed handgun. That's a 70% increase since new permitting rules began in 2024. That number is expected to grow over the next 2 years. A full report can be found at ag.hawaii.gov. Finally, plans to build a new standalone Costco gas station in Kalihi are moving forward. Costco officials said the new station will be for fuel sales only, and with 80 pumps, significantly larger than the existing one next to Kapaa Lamahale. Construction is expected to start next summer, and the station opened by the end of 2027. KSSK News Time, it's 7:38.
0: As you know, there's a certain couple that's getting married this summer sometime, somewhere, somehow.
2: Huh? Did we just play a song from The Bride?
0: We did. And she, her skies, thanks to Travis, went from onyx nights to bright, luminescent, opalite
2: yes.
0: days. Everybody wants to play. Everyone who is famous wants to perform at their wedding. Foreigner wants to perform at their wedding.
10: Foreigner?
0: Foreigner still exists. Mark Ronson.
2: Nice.
0: Who collabed with Bruno Mars several yeah. times.
2: Amy Winehouse.
0: Michael Bublé wants to perform. He wants to do a song he recorded in 2007 for the wedding called Love, L-O-V-E. Dan and Shay expressed their willingness to perform at maybe one of Taylor's songs, like Love Story.
10: Okay.
0: And Dan says, yeah, we sang Love Story at a wedding where the couple wanted Taylor Swift, but settled for them instead.
10: Right.
0: So anyway, they want to play. Everybody wants everybody. To perform.
10: Sir Mix-a-Lot wants to do Baby Got Back. I mean, everybody.
2: Nothing more romantic than Sir right. Mix-a-Lot.
0: He loves something, and I cannot lie.
2: Okay. Uh-huh.
0: Taylor Swift and Travis Kelce, of course, have a prenup that they'll be doing. Of course they do.
2: Yeah.
10: If he asked for the prenup, you know she laughed. Right when
0: I'm gonna need a prenup.
10: Like on Seinfeld, when George asked Susan for the prenup, and she's like, "Prenup? You don't have anything."
0: the choice of state for drafting your prenup is very crucial. Turns out, Rhode Island would be good. Rhode Island would be horrible.
10: Oh,
0: Kansas, horrible. Tennessee, horrible. New York. Really horrible. California, the worst.
2: Has to be the worst.
0: So you don't want to go there. Rhode Island may be a good fit. They have strong enforcement of prenups. And New York and California have the worst. Kansas is a runner-up choice with prenup-friendly laws. And Travis is tied there, of course, with Kansas City, straddling Kansas and Missouri.
10: Yeah.
0: So they're going to get a prenup for sure.
10: Does it? She has a house in Rhode Island, right?
0: Yes.
10: Yeah.
0: Yeah.
2: I mean, it should be easy, right? I mean, obviously, she has far more in volume than him. But
0: probably well over a billion more than he has.
2: Yeah, and he's no slouch. They're both independently doing well. You get what you brought in, you take. What I bring in, I take. That's it. It's easy. It should be easy.
0: That's right.
2: Done.
0: I'm thinking, well, yeah. And you keep your entourage, your peeps.
2: Uh-huh.
0: I'll keep my peeps.
2: Right. Exactly.
0: Travis doesn't have any peeps.
10: No.
0: He's got his brother.
10: His brother. That's a pretty good brother.
2: What Who's about? Also pretty wealthy, right?
0: Yes.
10: Oh, and his friend Patrick Mahomes.
0: The weather today. Sunny, isolated showers, breezy. Just like yesterday. Just Xerox yesterday. You pretty much have today. Should be really nice. A beautiful 81-degree trade wind day in Hawaii. That's it.
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0: 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KSSK 10-Minute Traffic. is definitely Devin's job. 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
5: Out windward, still a little slow getting through Mauna Wheelie, about 20 minutes Malka bound and 15 minutes Mackay bound past Kapaa Quarry and Aloha Road, where an earlier crash is reported, and some lane closures reported there too. Eastbound from Nimitz to Punahou, still only 25 minutes. Westbound through Kaimuki, we got something in lanes, either a stall or a crash, not causing too much terrible slowing. It's backed up from the Kahala Mall, and it frees up quite a bit once you get past University, all the way out west, all the way up the Leeward Shore, if you like, with no extra slowing. North Shore, Mid-Island, all looking good, and I'll check in on the Leeward Shore here in just a few.
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0: 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The Thunder. Not the Thunder Down Under.
10: No, that's completely different.
0: It's a way different thing. The Thunder from Oklahoma City responded in a big way to even the West Finals. 30 points from Shai Gilgeous-Alexander.
10: Yeah.
0: That pushed his squad past the Spurs. They beat the Spurs 122 to 133. All right. That shifts, of course, to San Antonio for Game 3. That'll be tomorrow.
10: Yeah.
0: The Knicks will try to go up 2-0.
10: Here we go.
0: Against the Cavaliers today. We'll see if that happens.
10: 2 o'clock our time on ESPN.
0: Oh, it's on ESPN?
10: ESPN.
0: Aaron Rodgers says he'll retire after the NFL season. Could we have a rim shot, please?
10: Yeah.
0: Thank you. What? He's told us this how many times?
10: And this is not Aaron Rodgers' behavior. He's supposed to string us along.
0: Yeah.
10: And then announce the retirement, you know, right before.
0: Yeah.
10: Yeah.
0: His final season will be his second with the Steelers, of course. We'll just see about that.
10: Okay.
0: Oh, the world of hockey. Hawaii's team.
10: Yes.
0: Our team. One. Las Vegas Golden Knights beat the Avalanche, right?
10: Colorado.
0: Yeah, Colorado Avalanche. And way to go, Golden Knights. Scotty Scheffler will be looking. I'm telling you, I saw one hockey game in person, and that was it. Golden Knights, and I can't remember who.
10: But it was in Vegas.
0: It was in Vegas at the T-Mobile Arena. That was the most exciting thing I've ever seen in any sport, anywhere.
10: Yeah.
0: It was.
10: It's a spectacle.
0: Non-stop. A bunch of guys in real sharp skates.
10: Yeah.
0: Skating at a gazillion miles an hour and then occasionally hitting each other.
10: Right. They're trying to hit each other.
0: That's for sure. Yeah. Scotty Scheffler is going to be looking to defend his crown at the... What is it now? It's not just the Byron Nelson. It's got some long...
10: The CJ Cup Byron Nelson.
0: From TPC Craig Ranch.
10: Yeah, okay.
0: In Texas. Scotty won last year. We'll see who he does. He's alongside Brooks Koepka and Siwoo Kim for the first and second rounds. They must be getting on with those right now.
10: Oh, yeah.
0: And Jimmy's got more. Oh, wait. I almost forgot the most important thing.
10: The Dodgers.
0: Shohei Ohtani led the Dodgers to a 4-0 win over the Padres. His fourth win on the mound, striking out four batters through five scoreless innings. And he also hit his eighth home run of the season, finishing the game with two runs scored. I'm guessing his slump is officially piled.
10: It's done.
0: Dodgers have won 7 of 8 games. They're 31-19 right now. Brewers tomorrow afternoon. Jimmy's got more.
10: Yeah, we got more baseball to talk about. Unfortunately, bad news. The Hawaii baseball team losing 5-1 to Cal State Fullerton in the Big West Championship up in Irvine. So the season is done for Rich Hill and the crew. 27-23 is their final record there. And some good news from the world of collegiate sports here in Hawaii. This is a first. Hawaii Pacific University is adding women's flag football. They are now the first university in Hawaii to offer flag football at the collegiate level. How cool is that? So that means that our girls that are playing and have been for the last couple of years at the high school level have an opportunity to stay home and play some flag football. A lot of them are going to schools in the mainland if they're going to play flag football, but hey, cool. I like it. It's one of the fastest growing sports in the U.S. at all levels, and flag football makes its Olympic debut at the 2028 Summer Olympics in L.A. So cool. All this brought to you by our good friends at the City and County of Honolulu's six municipal golf courses. I know it's still windy, which is tough for golf.
0: Yeah.
10: But the weather's nice. You know, it's a trade-off.
0: That's for sure.
10: Right? We were loving it yesterday that it wasn't hot because of the wind, but then the wind would take your shot and move it about 50 yards to the left or to the right. So
0: some of Sweetie's drives ended up in Kalihi, by the way, because
10: right.
0: of the wind.
10: Yeah, and we were in Eva. It was insane. But if you want to get out and play golf in any of the six muties, teetimes.honolulu.gov.
0: Sounds good. And that leads us to Moose's Mid-Morning Surf GQ.
17: Wind waves top the list. Good Thursday morning, Michael. Hey, Jimmy. Yep, 2 to 4 foot chop at Makapu'u, 2 to 3 occasional four at Sandy Beach, and that's the most powerful, dangerous spot on the island today. Diamond Heads, 1 to 3 foot chop. Townside, 1 to 2 occasional three, and looking fun out at Makaha, 1 to 2.5, waisted chest high, and the North Shore ankle snappers. It's weak, bumpy, and crumbly and tiny. But coming up tomorrow a little bit, we got a new south coming in over the Memorial Day weekend, so we're going to be stoked about that. Small craft advisories, all waters and trades nuking all the way through Memorial Day, 15 to 30. They're filling in. The high tide here, 8:45 a.m., half a foot, going low at 3:30 at 0 feet. And, yeah, that is the update. 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
0: Thank you, GQ. We appreciate that. Yeah, we do have longer days, more daylight, still coming more and more every day for another month or so, and then it goes the other direction. Moose and Jimmy reporting all of this on KSSK. It is 10 to 8.
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What a great song. Kenny Loggins, Footloose, KSSK Radio. I'm Michael W. Perry, and I went through this. Maybe you'll go through this at some point, and you need information. I did. I didn't have any. That's why I'm giving you some right now. When mom and dad need more help, they don't want to lose the comforts of home, and it's going to be kind of a crazy time because they are going to know, okay, we can't help each other, and you've got a job and kids and everything else, and you can't do it. So they're going to need a place where they can go and feel safe and helped if necessary. 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I want you to add this to the mix. 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It wasn't necessarily like that when

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3: Well, making your way toward Mauna Wheelie, it is still going to be darn slow. Getting a read of the flow there, it's going to be backed up for about 35 minutes or more to make your way Maukebound. It's backed up all the way to Kailua on Kailua Road, and Kalani on Ole not doing much better. Making your way up toward Olomana, coming out of Waimanolo, adding an extra 10 or 15 minutes just to make it to the intersection with Kailua Road. And then it's backed up all the way past Kapa'a Kori still. A crash now on the Mackay Bound side, blocking the right lane at Kapa'a Kori. It's got things backed up all the way onto the Paul right now, and Kamehameha's jammed up all the way back to H3, where another stall or a crash is reported at the interchange there. So give yourself a lot of time to make your way through Castle Junction and Mauna Wheelie out windward. I'll have a check on things in town in just a bit.
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5: Mike, it's deposit. 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
0: Got it. 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
0: KSSK Radio Thursday. It is May 21st. A birthday today for Ron Isley.
8: One of the Isley brothers.
0: But which one? I don't know. And he is one of the Isley Brothers. Great group, 60s style R&B. 85 years old, Ron is.
8: Wow.
0: How about that? And we've got, let's see, not much news from Iran or anything like that, but really good news for your 401k or your pension plan coming up. What's happening in the world?
8: Well, Mike, a U.S. aircraft carrier, has arrived in the Caribbean as tensions rise between the U.S. and Cuba. Yesterday, U.S. Southern Command said the USS Nimitz strike group had entered the region. The U.S. has been applying pressure on Cuba by cutting off the country's main source of oil from Venezuela. The two teen suspects in the deadly shooting at a San Diego mosque reportedly left behind a 75-page document filled with neo-Nazi ideology and hate speech. The two male suspects killed themselves after Monday's attack at the Islamic Center of San Diego. The gunmen also apparently wore body cameras to live stream their assault. The former executive director of the Minneapolis nonprofit Feeding Our Future is going to prison. Amy Bach was sentenced to 41 years behind bars after the organization was found to be conducting widespread fraud in 2022. The FBI alleged almost none of the millions of dollars in government funds were used to feed poor children.

0: which was the goal of the program. A wildfire burning north of Los Angeles is forcing tens of thousands to evacuate. California officials say the Sandy Fire has burned over 2,100 acres near Simi Valley, and as of last night, 22% contained. The Supreme Court is expected to hand down more decisions today. The High Court is about halfway through 60 cases to be heard this term. Some cases still awaiting a decision include President Trump's attempt to ban birthright citizenship and whether Roundup weed killer can be sued for cancer claims. Finally, SpaceX will be launching its most powerful rocket today. The Starship V3 is the tallest rocket ever assembled, and it's set to make its first test flight from South Texas. The Starship is touted as the world's most powerful reusable rocket and could be key to NASA's plan to return astronauts to the moon. KSSK News Time, it's 8:04. Let's find out exactly how well our 401ks are doing this hour.
1: Quite well. You see, we've got the Dow Jones right now at a record high. It has never been higher. 50,260.
0: So what happened since we woke up?
1: Nothing.
0: Oh, okay.
1: It just happens.
0: It just does that.
1: It's the earnings look good for some of the companies. It's just sometimes it is just manipulation.
0: Sure.
1: But whatever it is, it's very good for your 401k, for your pension plan, if you have either one of those things. We hope you do. And let's see, we'll be watching it, obviously. We have a full report coming up, by the way, in 45 minutes. And right now, let's check local news.
0: Well, Mike, a new count shows a slight increase in homelessness on Oahu, along with some improvements. Officials said while the latest point-in-time survey found the number of homeless people rose slightly over last year, they noted a shift with fewer people living outside and more staying in shelters. More than 4,500 people were counted, with improvements tied to expanded programs and services. Emergency officials are warning about a spike in keiki near drownings. EMS said it's responded to 12 pediatric cases so far this year, nearly double the number of the same time last year. All the cases involved kids between ages 2 and 9, with most happening in swimming pools. A wildfire near Kahe Power Plant is mostly contained. Crews responded last evening to a fire near Trax Beach Park along Farrington Highway. Firefighters brought the blaze to about 95% containment in just over 3 hours, with roughly 3 acres burnt. No injuries were reported and no structures were damaged. A man has been hospitalized after crashing an electric bike into a truck in Waianae. Police said the man was ejected from his bike, hit a stop sign, then a metal fence. He was taken to a hospital with serious injuries. The driver of the truck was unhurt. The crash remains under investigation. Finally, Memorial Day observances are planned across Oahu to honor fallen service members. The city will host the mayor's Memorial Day ceremony at Punch Bowl on Monday beginning at 8:30 a.m. Organizers are asking for help placing about 38,000 lei at grave sites, with community lei sewing events scheduled ahead of the holiday. The annual lantern floating ceremony is also planned at Ala Moana Regional Park. KSSK News Time, it's 8:07.
1: All right, so when the Huntricks came out with Golden,
2: yeah,
1: the fellows over at, ladies and fellows, over at McDonald's in the marketing department said, mm-hmm. We got to get them.
2: Right.
1: So they got Huntricks and the Saja Boys, and today they have all those Mickey D's stuffs.
2: The meals.
1: That's right.
0: Sold out everywhere.
1: Every nair. And then Burger King went, uh-oh. What are we going to do?
2: They did Mandalorian and Grogu.
1: So they got Baby Yoda.
2: Yeah.
1: Coming up. Which may or may not be a hit. I think it'll probably be okay.
0: Mm-hmm.
1: A lot of people will criticize it, I think. We'll see. So Starbucks, not to be outdone, has now come up with a collab with Miffy.
2: Who?
0: Oh, it's the little rabbit.
1: I said who as well.
2: Which little rat?
1: But you know Miffy?
0: I only know Miffy because earlier this year I had an order and somebody requested Miffy cupcakes.
1: So there are Miffy
0: shower.
1: Miffy Mandy's Munchies out there.
0: By request, yes. It was a custom order.
1: Miffy collabed with.
0: Yes.
1: Okay. They are available at Starbucks right now. All kinds of collab stuff, mugs, cold cups, tumblers, gift cards, plushies, and more with Miffy, which is apparently some bunny.
0: Yes, it's a little bunny. It's very simple.
2: Yeah.
0: That's why I was able to do it as a fondant piece, and it's just a cute little face. In fact, they have a Miffy store at Royal Hawaiian Center.
2: What?
0: It's Kira, Kira, K-I-R-A, Kira by Miffy. It's a whole store.
1: Okay. Jimmy, the world has passed us by.
0: Uh-huh.
1: So many ways. Miffy has sold more than 90 million books, by the way.
2: Oh, come on.
1: No kidding.
0: Yes.
1: So, yeah, and Starbucks is good at collaborating. They must know what they're doing here. They got Ariana Grande for the latte. They got the Stanley Cup for the cup, the pink cup.
0: Mm-hmm.
1: So they want to know what they're doing. So Miffy, okay. I got to look up Miffy now. See what.
2: Nice try, Miffy. You're no Snoopy.
1: That's for sure. KFC
2: is
1: bringing back their fan favorite, fried pickles.
2: Oh,
1: pickles are becoming a cultural phenomenon right now.
2: Yeah,
1: it's a big deal. We talked last week about the pickle juice smoothies. Pickle juice smoothies with kale and banana. I'll take one, please, and hold the kale and the pickle juice. But KFC says everybody loves fried pickles, so they're bringing them back. You'll have an 8-piece order with the new dipping sauce, jalapeno, or honey chili.
2: Okay.
1: Okay. You know what a corkage fee is, right?
2: Yes.
1: You take a bottle of wine to a restaurant, your own bottle. You want it for a reason, because it's either really good and they don't have it on the menu or whatever. They'll charge you $20 or whatever, a corkage fee, just because you brought your own.
2: Right.
1: Well, now there's a slicage fee.
0: What?
1: At least in a fancy restaurant in Beverly Hills, a food influencer was having some sort of a celebration, and there was a cake they had, and they brought the cake, and said, can we get this cake cut? Oh, yeah, certainly. They got the bill. $110 cake cutting fee.
2: What?
1: For the group who had the... Yeah, you bring your own cake, BYOC... And if they slice it and serve it, $10 per person. There were 11 people. So I'm sorry. I have no sympathy whatsoever for whoever this food influencer. Well, you're in Beverly freaking Hills.
0: Yeah.
1: For
0: heaven's
1: sake.
0: True.
1: It's crazy town.
2: It's 90210.
1: Yes.
0: Yeah. It is an outrageous fee, though.
1: Oh, yeah.
0: Would it be uncouth of me, say I had a party at this restaurant, and I told everybody, meet me at the car, I have cupcakes there for you as we leave.
2: I like that.
1: As soon as we step outside the restaurant, I have a bag here.
0: Yeah.
2: But we're missing the point here. We're in the wrong business.
1: Yeah.
2: The cake slicing business, because if they charged $110 for that.
1: To do that.
2: It took them maybe 1 minute.
1: Yep.
2: Extrapolate that as to how much per hour you're making.
0: The ROI is pretty high there.
1: It's really good. I'm not sure of the opportunities, but we're, there's got to be something
0: I volunteer
1: there.
0: As tribute. Yes. If anybody needs a professional cake cutter, invite me to your party.
1: Very good at this, by the way. She's done it before. Sunny day today, just like yesterday. Yeah. Isolated showers here and there. Breezy. It's breezy, for sure. It's going up to 81, a 81 degree. Beautiful trade wind day. To the moment, that's it.
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1: I just looked up Miffy, and it's pretty cute. Miffy is pretty darn cute. It's a circle with two little ears on top, and two dots for eyes and a little X for a nose. That's it. That's Miffy. And there's feet and a little square body. And, yeah, it is kind of cute. And Jimmy's looking at me like, what are you talking about?
2: It's not Snoopy.
0: And that's why when the person who commissioned me, I was able to say, sure, I can do that. Two little dots and an X. I got you.
1: It was the easiest thing ever.
0: And she specifically said, just the head. So I was like, I got this. Knocked it out of the park.
1: We would like the Last Supper painting by Da Vinci on that cupcake, if you could do that, please. No, Miffy is cute. Okay, I get that.
0: Cute.
1: KSSK. Here we go. KSSK 10-minute traffic. 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
6: Things around town are looking great. No problems in either direction on H1, just the usual slowing in the regular spots. No problems on the Poly Town bound because everyone's still backed up out windward. Unfortunately, we got some power lines down at Kapa'a Quarry on Kalani on Ole, and we got things backed up big time in both directions. Mackay bound looking at about an extra 35 or 40 minutes. It's backed up to Hairpin on the Poly and all the way to H3 on Kamehameha, where another crash is reported. And then if you're headed Mauka bound coming out of Kailua, it's backed up all the way to Kailua from Hamakua Drive, basically, and Olomana. Yeah, it's going to be backed up northbound on Kalani on Ole coming out of Waimanalo as well. Give yourself an extra 25 minutes just to make it to Kailua Road if you need to. H3 is a little backed up heading toward Mokapu Boulevard as well, so be careful out there.
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1: 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KSSK and Olivia Dean. Great song. Kind of retro. KSSK. I could be-

0: Her voice is so cool. So effortless. Just Olivia Dean. And that sounds like a Burt Bacharach song.
1: Totally.
0: Isn't that great?
1: I mean, it sounds like actually something from Austin Powers.
0: Yes, it does.
1: Mimicking Burt Bacharach.
0: While they're in the car and the breeze is blowing past them and because they're in a convertible. I love the song. Olivia Dean. KSSK Radio, Bank of Hawaii has some news for you I'd like to impart right now because they've got this, well, you already know, they got the credit card, right? The Hawaiian Airlines Bank of Hawaii World Elite MasterCard. 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
0: 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By the way, what was that? It's bark, it's cran, it's
1: dark chocolate bark with raspberry and quinoa.
0: It's raspberry, quinoa, dark chocolate bark.
1: Yeah.
0: From Trader Joe's.
1: Was it good?
0: Unbelievable. Well, it's gone. And it was mostly me. So I don't know. I've built up a whole bunch of dark chocolate in my body for sure.
1: If anybody's heading to Trader Joe's anytime soon.
0: Yes.
1: You know what you got to get.
0: Dark chocolate bark with quinoa and raspberries. Good stuff. KSSK Radio. Ready? Here we go.
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0: One graduation today on Oahu, that would be Roosevelt, at Stan Sheriff at 6. A whole bunch of them, however, all over the place tomorrow, ranging from like 4 p.m. to 6 or 7 p.m. Oh, boy. So get ready. There will be some traffic in various places tomorrow. We'll go through that tomorrow with the traffic. 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
12: Sunny skies and isolated showers today with a high of 81. Trades 15 to 20, gusts up to 31. Tonight mostly clear, steady winds and a low of 73.
0: Thanks, Mandy. Traffic next.
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0: 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I wonder what it is.
15: Things around town are looking great. No problems in either direction on H1, just the usual slowing in the regular spots. No problems on the Polytown bound because everyone's still backed up out windward. Unfortunately, we got some power lines down at Kapa'a Quarry on Kalani on Ole, and we got things backed up big time in both directions. Mackay bound looking at about an extra 35 or 40 minutes. It's backed up to Hairpin on the Poly and all the way to H3 on Kamehameha, where another crash is reported. And then if you're headed Mauka bound coming out of Kailua, it's backed up all the way to Kailua from Hamakua Drive, basically, and Olomana. Yeah, it's going to be backed up northbound on Kalani on Ole coming out of Waimanalo as well. Give yourself an extra 25 minutes just to make it to Kailua Road if you need to. H3's a little backed up heading toward Mokapu Boulevard as well, so be careful out there.
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0: 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That is where to find out what it looks like. Look at the floor plan, the pretty pictures, everything else. And then make your appointment. 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KSSK and a starship.

0: Gracie's licking the airplane. Well, no, that's not the airplane. It's like two generations after that. Starship. Nothing's going to stop us now except traffic tonight. We're going to have a little bit around the Stan Sheriff because it's Roosevelt's graduation at 6 o'clock. Only one today, but a ton of them tomorrow. We might have something from the posse. What you got?
1: Good morning, Michael W. What's happening in Kyler Town? I can't even get out of Kyler Town. There's traffic everywhere. Is there a construction delay or something? It's just jam-packed.
0: No accident, I think. Jimmy, that's what he was talking about.
2: That's what Devin's been talking about all morning. Yeah. I mean, there was an accident earlier. Kapaa Quarry Road took down some power poles. So that's why basically the area between Quarry Road and Mount O'Wheely, on the flow map showing it completely shut down, might be down to like one lane or something like that. But definitely that's causing all the issues because everybody's got to go around somewhere. And so, yeah, backed up coming out of Kailua Town, backed up trying to get in. It's just a hot mess over on the Windward side right now until they can get that fixed.
0: Looks like you got to go H3, Saddle Road H3 or something like that.
2: But that's obviously backed up as well.
0: Yeah, now, by now it sure is.
2: Trying to get there, right.
0: KSSK Radio and good luck. I don't know how long that'll take. KSSK Radio and the Sound of Money. Fewer Americans than expected found themselves filing requests for unemployment for the first time last week. That's a good thing. Even though most of the Meta staff got laid off. I mean, only like 7-10%, something like that. Meta, you know, that's Facebook and Instagram and all that, right? That's the Mark Zuckerberg stuff. Yeah, AI took their jobs. Dow Jones Industrials are looking real good. We'll get there in a second. But first of all, Elon Musk could soon be the world's first trillionaire. Yeah, the SpaceX IPO is going to be, that means SpaceX is going to sell stock. Elon has it all right now, so he'll sell it to you for whatever it's going to be. But that's going to make him one of the, well, he's going to be the first trillionaire at some point. I don't know if it'll be right because of this stock IPO. He's already the wealthiest person on the planet. Net worth two-thirds of $1 trillion. $667 billion, for heaven's sake. And, this will do it. It's all on paper. He doesn't. He's cash poor, but he's got it on paper for sure. Gold's at $45.09. The yen's $159. Oil, $101 per barrel. 10-year bond rate, steady, if high, at 4.61. Bitcoin, 76,000. And the Dow Jones right now up 320 points. This would be an all-time Dow Jones record if it holds 50,330. So your 401k has a big whopping grin today, not just a smiley face, it's a grin. And pension funds are looking real good today. All the indexes are up. We'll keep watching these numbers and bring them to you next time at 9.
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0: I got to tell you, the Kai Lewis situation, just got a call from my friend Clint. Clint says, it is worse than we said it was. Yeah, he says you can't get out of Kailua. He says there's just nowhere. There's 10,000 cars trying to get into and out of Kailua right now, and everybody's going 1 mile an hour or zero.
2: Yikes.
0: H3 is not a, no, that's not an option. Cam Highway, not an option. Leakey Lake, no, can't get there. Kailua. Sorry, Kailua Road at Quarry Road is messed up. From Quarry Road all the way to Montawili to, what, to Castle Junction?
2: Yeah.
0: Oh, my gosh. So, yeah, good luck getting into or out of Kailua at the moment. Luckily, there's a lot of nice places to eat and everything. But if you have a doctor's appointment, I don't know how you're going to get out or in. We'll let you know when that gets better. 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

0: Thank you, Bruno. KSSK Radio. Count on us. Count on Linda Coble. I don't know if you've seen the story on the news or anything. Linda Coble got scammed. You know, Publishers Clearinghouse scam that evidently has caught a whole bunch of people. And I tell you, if it catches Linda Coble, former newscaster on KITV and then KGMB and then on this station with me and Coach for about 10 years, late 80s, early 90s. Linda is very skeptical of everything, and she got caught. These guys are so good. She explained it to, I talked to her yesterday and said, do you want to be on the radio? And she said, sure, I'd be glad to do that. She just wants everybody to know what's going on. We played, we had her on the radio earlier, and we're going to replay that for you just couple of minutes from right now. This is KSSK Radio. It's 850.
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2: KSSK Radio, and I heard about it from somebody. Mandy handed me the story, I guess. KITV had Linda Coble on talking about a scam that's out there, and we wanted to talk to Linda. Linda Cobles, are you there?
3: Hey, I am. Aloha.
2: There she is. This is a familiar voice, familiar face to news junkies in the state of Hawaii forever. She started at KITV. And then KGMB, she was part of the Dream Team, CV, Jones, Moore, Coble, Tyndall, all that whole gang for a long time. And then she did the news for Mike and Larry on this program during the late 80s and early 90s, I think, right?
3: Yeah, 10 years I was with you. It was wonderful.
2: And Sweetie Picaro got her start as your intern.
3: Absolutely. We still talk. We laugh about it.
2: I got to tell you, this made me so sad because you got caught in a very elaborate, very believable scam. And this was a publisher's clearinghouse, right? And you won a major sweepstakes. How much did they tell you you won?
3: $5,500,000. And a bonus prize of a Mercedes-Benz.
2: Well, of course, to sweeten the pot.
3: Yeah.
2: And these guys were good. I made the point yesterday that I can't tell you how many times I've had to look, and Vicky comes to me and says, is this real? And I have to check. And sometimes I'm not sure. And I almost got caught last week doing something. It's not that we're getting stupider. They're getting better.
3: Absolutely. When you've got someone from the U.S. Customs Department calling and telling you that someone's going to be calling you concerning a package that has been delayed, don't hang up. And so suddenly I get a call from a guy named Mike who kept calling me. Mike said that he was with the U.S. Customs Office working on behalf of Publishers Clearinghouse.
2: Oh, boy.
3: And congratulated me for winning the $5 million plus. And he said that I had to do all kind of steps. He was going to walk me through it and don't tell anybody ever. Until we come to Hawaii, go to your bank with the U.S. Marshals guys and IRS and others to hand you the check and make a big deal out of it.
2: And they did make a big deal about it. They were prepared at every step. They had official-looking documentation. The emails were fine. The logos were perfect. Constant reassurance from a variety of different people, all of whom sounded believable and were prepared. Now, Linda, she is not easily scammed, okay? She's a news reporter. She's by nature extremely skeptical. If Moses himself came back from heaven and parted the Alawai Canal, Linda would be there first to interview him, but she'd ask for ID. I'm telling you, she is skeptical. She does not get scammed, and yet she did. Did they wipe out pretty much everything?
3: Well, I'm sorry to say that in order for me to pay all these steps, I would go to get money orders up to about, well, hell, I had to take my IRA out
2: and
3: put it at the bank. So I lost that, about $65,000. And then watch your step, because if you get involved with one, they're going to be on your okole from then on. I've already gotten another check for another company who is associated with Publishers Clearinghouse, but a different group. $8,000 check. So I'm on a list. I'm on the sucker's list.
2: I get it. And you're not alone. I know this is a small consolation, but Hawaii folks lost nearly $1 million to sweepstakes scams alone last year.
3: Oh, I didn't know that.
2: Yes.
3: Wow.
2: $1 million. And they always want you to pay the money right away. Oh, you have to handle taxes, but this is going to be great. And they actually sent you a check, didn't they?
3: Absolutely. And when the turkeys told me that I had to take $40,000 and send it, because that was money that needed to be the insurance for the check before it was deposited into the Bank of Hawaii, where they were going to do the celebration, blah, blah, blah.
2: Blah, blah.
3: I went to the Bank of Hawaii finally, like an idiot. It took me about almost a month of this. And so the dude at the bank, who was a security agent, looked at the check. He said, honey, this is phony, and shared some of the experiences the bank has already had.
2: Oh, yes.
3: Told me just never talk to Mike Diamond again in my life.
2: Mike Diamond.
3: And he's still calling me.
2: He's still leaving messages?
3: And we've still got a few things to do.

0: good that you will believe them.
1: Yeah, very, very sophisticated, very friendly. Oh, man, they just sucked me in. I'm embarrassed now, but now I am so, I so hope that everyone will do what I didn't.
0: No kidding.
1: And, you know, take care. Don't assume. Do not assume, because you know what that does.
0: Be even more skeptical than the lady who would ask for Moses' ID, okay? It can happen to anybody. It really can.
1: Absolutely. And Mike, thank you for letting me have a chance to encourage others not to make A.
0: Thanks, Linda. Have a much better day today, okay?
1: Oh, I will. And aloha. I wish I was standing behind you or beside you.
0: Doing the news so many years ago. Thanks, Linda Coble. KSSK Radio, and you got the message.
2: Keeping you in touch with Hawaii's most accurate news. 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
6: Mr. T.
0: Part of your youth?
6: Oh, yes. All over my 80s childhood.
0: Yeah. B.A. Baracus. And he was in Rocky III. What was he?
7: Clubber Lang.
0: Clubber Lang. That's it.
7: But you're forgetting his biggest, greatest accomplishment.
0: Which was?
7: Having his own cereal. Mr. T. cereal.
0: He had Mr. T. cereal?
7: Yes.
6: I also remember him on Sesame Street.
0: Oh, my gosh. And Dancing with the Stars.
6: Yeah, great memories. Yeah.
0: I never sampled Mr. T. Pity the fool who never got Mr. T cereal. He's 74 today. This is KSSK, and what's going on out there? Well, the supreme leader of Iran, who may or may not be unconscious or dead, has ordered weapons-grade uranium to be kept inside Iran. Okay. Yeah, so you want a nuclear weapon. We know that, okay? They're not going to give up a nuclear weapon. They've always wanted one so they could use it. Look, this is a non-starter. It's not going to happen. This bombastic, we're-in-charge tactic, along with delays and lies and deception, has worked for 47 years on countless presidents since Jimmy Carter. It's not working now. And the you can't blame leadership. It's worked every single time for them. They've been able to bamboozle everybody on earth and deceive and delay and make big body. They miscalculated this time, and it's probably too late. Iran says they're rebuilding their military industrial base. There are more drones, more missiles, all that stuff. It's not going to matter. The president says he's in no hurry. We took care of their military. We will take care of the rest of anything they do. Meanwhile, in the Caribbean, the USS Nimitz strike group has entered the region. More pressure on Cuba. And that wildfire north of Los Angeles forcing tens of thousands of people now to evacuate. It started in Simi Valley, California. 2,100 acres so far, only 22% contained. But guess what? The only house, as of the last time I checked, only one house had been destroyed. But the smoke is unbelievable all over the area. And the firefighters

0: are still fighting not only the fire itself, but very dry conditions and gusty winds. But don't worry. Don't worry about a thing, because America's worst mayor has it all under control. You see, I'm talking about Los Angeles Mayor Karen Bass. She says, we got this. Not problem. Not the last time she didn't have it, but this time, oh yeah. Just like she was going to end homelessness in her city. Did you know that? She promised. It's on tape. She promised homelessness would be 100% fixed by 2026. Then there was this brutal interview on CNN.
1: When you talked to Jake Tapper in 2023, you mm-hmm. said that your goal was to end street homelessness in LA by 2026. Mm-hmm. It's now 2026.
2: And we haven't ended it.
1: We have not ended it, and we're not close to ending it. How are you so off?
2: Well, basically, when I said that, it was at the beginning of my term. I am very committed to achieving that goal. I didn't anticipate some of the bureaucratic barriers that I would experience, but I am prepared to take those on now.
0: You see, there are bureaucratic barriers she didn't anticipate. Someone who wants to run the second biggest city in America doesn't anticipate any bureaucratic barriers. If Rick Blangiardi is listening right now, he is laughing his butt off. That is one of the funniest things I think I've ever heard. Oh, and this time she'll really fix homelessness. That was brutal. The first homelessness plan cost the people of Los Angeles and California in general, since they end up bailing them out, $300 million. The new plan is basically the old plan. We're just going to throw more money at the old plan that didn't work. We've talked about this on this program so many times. The homeless industrial complex does not want this problem solved. A lot of people have zero incentive to end street homelessness as we know it, because if the problem ever gets fixed, the funding dries up and their jobs go away. And when a problem that can be solved is never solved, that usually means there's a lot of folks who don't want the problem solved. We ended the problem of America's open borders in about a month. It would take a lot longer than that for homelessness, because it's a massive, massive problem. And it's in lots of different places. But it's not difficult if you're willing to ignore the people who don't want the problem to end. But will anybody do that? But anyway, you folks in Los Angeles, you're safe, because Karen Bass has everything under control. The two teens who killed three at that San Diego mosque and then killed themselves left behind a 75-page document filled with almost incomprehensible hate speech. They hated everybody. It wasn't just Islam and Muslims. They hated everybody. Jews, every spectrum of everything. They hated everybody. This is the most narcissistic thing ever. They all leave behind manifestos. All the crazy people leave a manifesto. This one's 75 pages long. Confusing garbage. The dudes also wore body cameras so they could live stream their assault, as so many do now. The king of Amazon is Jeff Bezos. You know him. He says the bottom half of U.S. money earners should pay zero income tax. Why would that be? Well, Jeff is right in this. The top 1% of taxpayers pay 40% of all the taxes. The top 1%, the 1%ers, pay 40% of all tax. The bottom half of taxpayers pay only 3% of the total tax. So, difference between 3% and zero is not going to make any difference to a nurse in Kalihi, right? It just won't. But I have a problem with that, because the bottom half of taxpayers had an adjusted gross income of maybe, what, $55,000, which is nothing here, but it is big money in certain parts of the mainland. I think you have to have skin in the game. I would be willing to take the bottom half down to a token amount of taxes, but you have to write that check. It's where you realize, oh, wait a minute, the people I elect have something to do with the amount of money I have. Oh, skin in the game, very important. And getting rid of an income tax gives you no skin in the game. By then, it's other people's money. Better check that Dow Jones.
3: And it's up 252 points right now. We're over 50,000. We're at 52.61 right now.
0: So let's find out what's going on here.
4: Thank you, Mike. A new count shows a slight increase in homelessness on Oahu, along with some improvements. While the latest point-in-time survey found the number of homeless people rose slightly over last year, they noted a shift with fewer people living outside and more staying in shelters. More than 4,500 people were counted, with improvements tied to expanded programs and services. Emergency officials are warning about a spike in keiki near drownings. EMS said it's responded to 12 pediatric cases so far this year, nearly double the number at the same time last year. All of the cases involved kids between the ages of 2 and 9, with most happening in swimming pools. A wildfire near Kahe Power Plant is mostly contained. Crews responded last evening to a fire near Trax Beach Park along Farrington Highway. Firefighters brought the blaze to about 95% containment in just over 3 hours, with roughly 3 acres burnt. No injuries were reported. Finally, Memorial Day observances are planned across Oahu to honor fallen service members. The city will host the mayor's Memorial Day ceremony at Punch Bowl on Monday, beginning at 8:30 a.m. Organizers are asking for help placing about 38,000 lay at grave sites, with community lay sewing events scheduled ahead of the holiday. The annual lantern floating ceremony is also planned at Alamoana Regional Park.
0: Okay, everybody knows who the hot dog eating champion of the world is.
3: Joey Chestnut.
4: Yes.
0: Joey Chestnut himself. And he will compete this 4th of July, even though he got sentenced to 180 days probation. He did what? For what?
4: What did he do?
0: He pleaded guilty to a misdemeanor battery charge. Yeah. He is the 17-time hot dog eating champion. He was in a bar. You can see where this is going. He was in a bar back in March. And he shook hands with a guy who recognized him and then slapped the guy in the face.
3: Whoa!
0: Joey Chestnut told the cops, yeah, I was pretty drunk.
4: You think?
0: He doesn't handle his booze quite like he handles his hot dogs. He doesn't remember the situation, but he does remember he's set to defend his championship this summer, so he got granted a petition to travel outside the state where the incident happened.
3: I bet the guy called out Nathan's hot dogs. They're like, Nathan's are the worst.
0: Oh, yeah? I'll show you. And then there's the guy in New York who is facing assault charges for attacking his neighbor with a weed whacker.
3: Oh!
0: This dude, we'll call him Todd. Because that's his name. 37 years old, he struck his 65-year-old neighbor in the face and arms with a weed whacker that was on at the time of the attack. He was whacking at the time, and the victim had to be hospitalized. That'll leave a mark.
3: Yes.
4: Absolutely.
3: Multiple marks.
0: Yeah. Why would you do that?
4: I can't imagine the reason. I wouldn't.
0: It was apparently an argument over property lines.
4: Oh.
3: I was going to say, he called out Nathan's hot dogs. So, like, they're the worst.
0: Makes sense. Oh, then everything makes sense now. KSSK radio weather. Sunny, isolated showers, and breezy. It's going to be an 81-degree trade wind day. Pretty much like yesterday, as a matter of fact. But the humidity is only 67%. Gotta love it. That's it. 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
0: You're sitting there in traffic on the windward side wondering what the heck is going on. It is a mess. Kailua is an absolute mess, yeah. In and out. Jimmy, what's the latest?
3: According to the flow maps, at least, it's not showing the road closures between Kapa'a Quarry Road and Mount Awili at this point.
0: Okay.
3: But everything's still red. I mean, Mokapu Boulevard, red. Kalaheo, red. H3, red. It's all red trying to get in and out of there. So
0: yeah. Yeah. There's too many cars and two little roads. That's the problem.
3: That's basically
0: right now.
3: It, right.
0: Everybody's trying to get in or out of Kailua, and it is going to be very slow for quite a while. That must have been a serious problem down at the...
3: like we said earlier, it was an accident, Kapa'a Quarry Road, that took down power poles. And so that was the cleanup that had to take place.
0: Jeez.
3: Yeah.
0: Okay, so they're going to have that, and that means the traffic lights aren't working. They got to do all that by hand and all that, right? Okay, stay tuned. We'll bring you all the latest.
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0: 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I've never figured that out. Before it comes in again to Bishop Street. Anyway, that's them on the left. Turn at the big Honda sign. Go a few feet further, Mackay. Go right in there, and that'll take you right to customer parking. Easy way to get there from the windward side, but you probably can't get out of the windward side at the moment. Anyway, it's right there in the heart of downtown. Great time to get your service done. And Wing Ming might do it. 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They have 28 service bays at Pacific Honda. They are the home of the happy Honda lovers, you know. KSSK Radio, here is the song that launched $1,000,000 worth of merch, including McDonald's meals, apparently. Huntrix, Golden.

0: Gotta give it to those guys. The ultimate pop song right there. Golden KSSK.
1: Not bad.
0: Huh?
1: Not bad.
0: Not bad. You sound a little better than you did earlier.
1: Yeah, still stuffy. And it only happens when I come in here.
0: It's okay at home?
1: I was fine on the golf course. I was fine at home.
0: You're allergic to me and Mandy?
1: Or something in the building.
0: In the building. Oh, it's just when you stand.
1: When I'm here, yeah.
0: When you set foot in the building.
1: Yeah.
0: Really?
1: Yeah.
0: Wow. Okay, I don't know what that is, but I... What the heck?
1: Wow, he sounds kind of stuffy, too. It's not just me!
0: That really is a... That sounded horrible. Wow. Jess, you're just not sounding good at all.
1: Yeah.
0: What?
1: He said as soon as he got here today.
0: You sounded kind of nasal, dude. Okay, do we have any Afrin for him or anything like that?
1: I hope so.
0: Okay. Spring is here. Maybe that's it. I don't know. We don't have any plants growing in the building. That's
1: strange. I don't think so.
0: They're all outside.
1: Yeah.
0: I don't know what that could be. Could be the black mold.
1: Oh, okay.
0: It is a 100-year-old building, so what the heck. 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You need new windows. It'll keep your air conditioning in, by the way, and maybe you wouldn't get stuffy. Mario Garcia has the way. 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I'm telling you, this is it's good stuff. 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
1: Ah.
0: 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And when...
1: He got a hold of some Afrin.
0: You got...
1: But no, I don't want to borrow yours. Thanks.
0: No, thank you, though. Yeah. Yeah. I'm so puzzled.
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8: Sunny skies and isolated showers today with a high of 81. Trades 15 to 20, gusts up to 31. Tonight, mostly clear, steady winds and a low of 73.
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0: 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You recovering. It's kind of what makes Glenn different from other personal injury lawyers. Glenn says his firm focuses on you as a person, not just a case file number or as a paycheck. As a matter of fact, he doesn't get paid unless he wins for you. You know that, right? Didn't cost you a penny unless he wins. So it's not just, you know, the case and the paperwork and everything. He says the client management system includes a photo of every client that helps the team remember everybody involved in the case. Oh, that's a good idea. He's been doing this for 33 years, strictly personal injury stuff. And Glenn says, when you choose a lawyer for personal injury, because this is real important, you are in pain or someone you know is in pain, and it's one of those times. You're possibly even a hospital bed, and there's bills, and there's an insurance company guy in there waving a check in your face saying, sign now, and this big check is yours. If they want to give you money, it's not enough, okay? Glenn says, slow down. Don't sign anything. This is what insurance companies do. They make money by giving you the least amount they can. So they're trying to settle. And be suspicious. They may want to settle before you know whether you're fully recovered. What happens if something happens four to 6 months down the road? What would happen? Okay? So it's not quite that easy. When you're getting a personal injury lawyer, you're getting a friend. And he can be your friend. 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All right? 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Hey, Mike Evans.
11: Hey, aloha. Hooey ho, one more day. We got Aloha Friday and then a holiday. Can't wait. But you already live in Hawaii. That is a vacation for you. Hey, I hate to say this, but it needs to be said. I love the Beatles. I love Paul McCartney. I was a teenager when I saw the Beatles' first American concert at the Hollywood Bowl. My wife shares the same June birthday day as Paul McCartney. We went and saw him in Las Vegas a few years ago. Paul was fabulous. However, last Saturday, the 83-year-old Paul McCartney appeared on Saturday Night Live. He sang two songs, Days We Left Behind and Band on the Run. And Paul McCartney was horrible, out of tune, very weak voice. seem confused. Stop playing guitar during parts of the song. I mean, I love Paul McCartney, but I think it's time to retire. I want to remember Paul McCartney and the great times, not what I saw Saturday night. By the way, Saturday Night Live, they should hang it up too. I mean, last Saturday's show was just boring and in very poor taste. TV news, The Handmaid's Tale sequel, The Testaments, which is on Hulu, has been renewed for a second season. I got to tell you, I really like this sequel, The Testaments. Check it out, The Testaments on Hulu. Big TV news for the first time since 2008, a network other than CBS can claim title of the most watched broadcaster in primetime. And that network is NBC. The network wins because of their February numbers, which included broadcasting NFL playoffs, the Super Bowl, and what put them over the top? The Winter Olympics. Sports shorts. So this week, the NFL announced that the 2030 Super Bowl will be held at the Tennessee Titans' new stadium in Nashville. Well, here's a scoop for you. Dallas Cowboys owner Jerry Jones hit the roof when he heard the news, saying Dallas should have been picked. Well, by the way, the last time Dallas hosted the Super Bowl was in 2011. And somebody should tell Jerry, the Dallas Cowboys are no longer America's team. They're actually America's joke. I believe that Jerry Jones' pushy, bossy ego has piffed off a lot of NFL executives, and it may be a long, long time before you see another Dallas Super Bowl hosted game. So Jerry Jones should probably just shut the front door. I got some emails saying they liked hearing some celebrities' real names. So I have three more for you today. Here you go. Dana Owens changed her name to Queen Latifah. Eileen Edwards changed her name to Shania Twain. Now this one's going to be easy for you guys. Peter Hernandez changed his name to, Bruno Mars. And there you go. And my real name is Mike Evans. Hey. And I'll talk to you tomorrow. Aloha, hui ho, see ya.
0: And I'm Michael W. Perry. Really. Perry and the Posse. 92.3 KSSK. And I want to talk about my feet. It's my show and I can talk about my feet. 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
0: 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Good luck.

Whitney Houston. Sweetie Picaro with you on this Aloha Thursday. Mahalo nui for hanging out on 92.3 KSSK. We're going to have a great day today. Here's Justin Bieber with Daisies as our 92 minutes of commercial-free music continue.

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Good luck. Here's Kelly Clarkson. You know the

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Taylor Swift with Opalite. Yes, that song actually about her honey, Travis Kelce. And they did agree they're going to be doing a prenup. I'd like to see their prenup. She makes more money. Who cares? 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

We'll see ya. Cheap Thrills on 92.3 KSSK, Hawaii's feel-good favorites of yesterday and today. Sweetie Bacar with you on this Aloha Thursday. I really do hope you're singing and dancing with me. Next keyword coming up at 11 o'clock. 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Right now, it's Rick Astley's Never Gonna Give You Up.

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0: 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I'm Michael W. Perry, and OK Posse, this is your chance to win $1,000. 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

0: Hawaii's feel-good favorites from yesterday and today. 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

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I am Sweeta Pekar. Got to congratulate the class of 2026 graduating today, Roosevelt High School. Congratulations to my nephew, Hiapo Pecaro Simeona, graduating tonight. And you can congratulate your grad. 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

0: 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Woohoo! Don't you want to win a grand? 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I would love it if you win $1,000. 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I love it. I got Alicia Keys, Chicago, and Alex Warren standing by on 92.3 KSSK.
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0: Widespread racism against the Asian American and Pacific Islander community is a serious and devastating issue that is impacting the lives of millions every day. 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

92.3 KSSK, Alicia Keys on this Aloha Thursday. I am Sweetie Picaro. Hope you're having a fantastic day. How about winning some tickets to go see Chicago and Styx on their 2026 The Windy City Tour? 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

0: Mia, 92.3 KSSK. I am Sweetie Bacarl playing all of Hawaii's feel-good favorites of yesterday and today. Hope you're having a terrific Aloha Thursday. I just ran into the most amazing people in the hall today. Grace and Gary over Agara Coffee. And she smells so beautiful. I gave her a big hug, and so now I smell like her. She smells so sweet. Yes, yes. It's maybe her name should be Sweetie. You know that's how I got my name, right? My sweet perfume. Coach Price gave me that name. All right, KSSK wants you to see Chicago and Styx on their 2026 The Windy Cities Tour, and you can pick the city. We're going to handle everything, including a signed Styx guitar and an onstage moment with Chicago during the encore. 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Styx, don't you? My favorite song from Styx, Babe, I'm Leaving. Yes, Babe. And then Chicago's If You Leave Me Now. Oh, Hard to Say I'm Sorry is pretty good too. I love all of our music right here on 92.3 KSSK. Happy Aloha Thursday.
1: From the KSSK News Center, I'm Mandy Suganuma. Reports say Iran has begun rebuilding its military quicker than anticipated. The Middle Eastern nation began reproducing drones during the ceasefire with the U.S. that started early last month. Iran has also started work on replacing missile sites and launchers destroyed at the start of the war. The city has a new police chief. The Honolulu Police Commission chose retired San Francisco Assistant Chief David Lazar as the 13th chief of the Honolulu Police Department. Lazar was picked after a months-long search. He must still pass a background check and finalize his contract before taking over the job, likely in early June. And a man has been hospitalized after crashing an electric bike into a truck in Waianae. Police said the man was ejected from his bike, hit a stop sign, then a metal fence. He was taken to a hospital with serious injuries. The driver of the truck was unhurt. The crash remains under investigation. From the KSSK News Center, I'm Mandy Suganuma.
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5: 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And even though I had a good team, you know, there was a lot of struggles. Mm-hmm. But, I come to terms with the fact that, you know, if you want something bad enough, you got to fight for it. And so that's what I do now. I just, you know, I put together a good entourage of guys and go in there and just get in the scrum, man.
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0: 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I'm Michael W. Perry, and OK Posse, this is your chance to win $1,000. 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

0: Carpenter's Espresso on 92.3 KSSK, Hawaii's feel-good favorites of yesterday and today. I am Sweetie Picard. Yeah, I got to send that one out to Grace and Gary from Agar Coffee, because their coffee, apparently, you know, is very good for you. 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

92.3 KSSK, Mahalo Nui hanging out with me, Sweetie Picard, on this Aloha Thursday. Gotta send a shout out to Suzette Karaoka, who volunteered yesterday in the Rehab Golf Challenge. And she was sitting on hole B4 at the Hawaii Prince and witnessed my almost hole-in-one. I didn't win $10,000, but I did win a cool prize.

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1: 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I am Sweetie Picaro, and Elton John has a Impact Awards coming up starting June 1st on our iHeartRadio app. Here's your song.

8 on 92.3 KSSK, Hawaii's feel-good favorites of yesterday and today. Hope you're feeling great on this Aloha Thursday. I am Sweetie Picaro. I really do hope you're singing and dancing with me. Feels really, really good, all right? Are you ready to sing now? Because you know what time it is? It is birthday celebration time. Woohoo! And if you are celebrating your birthday today, ha'olilaha now, a very special birthday shout out to my Crusader brother, David Jakang, celebrating a birthday today. Hope Nadine treats you to anything you want, Dave. Eric Sumikbe, Tanya Higa, Lori Mars, Monica Mahialona.

0: SSK News Center, I'm Mandy Suganuma. A serial road rage driver has been sentenced to 7 years in prison for assaulting a mother and daughter in Kaka'ako. A judge handed down the sentence to Nathaniel Radimack for the 2025 attack. The judge also ordered consecutive sentences, citing his repeated pattern of violent behavior. A new report says concealed carry license holders have climbed statewide. As of December 2025, 3,764 residents have a valid license to carry a concealed handgun. That's a 70% increase since new permitting rules began in 2024. The full report can be found at ag.hawaii.gov. And President Trump is rolling back two Biden administration-era EPA rules for refrigerants. Trump said the overhaul is expected to make more refrigerants used and freezers, refrigerators, and air conditioning units more available. It's related to a push to help lower grocery costs. From the KSSK News Center, I'm Mandy Suganuma.
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1: The Bee Gees are the most extraordinary, gifted. I mean, this is a, I can't listen to the Bee Gees, too much for me. It's too strong a feeling. They're up there with the Beatles for me.
2: 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But at a certain point, as a songwriter and as an artist, you actually wake up and you go, okay, I understand why we didn't like it then, but it's absolutely brilliant. Just the quality of the melodies, the production.
1: And we consider ourselves macho Irish rock stars, but we have been undone by the Bee Gees. We haven't told this to anyone else.
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Teddy Swims, Lose Control on 92.3 KSSK, Hawaii's feel-good favorites of yesterday and today. You got me, Sweetie Pecan, this Aloha Thursday coming up at 1 o'clock. Your next chance to win $1,000 in our Workday Payday Contest. Here's Orchestra Maneuvers in the Dark.

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Sweetie Bergard with you on 92.3 KSSK. 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

0: Eccentrix with Golden on 92.3 KSSK. I am Sweetie McGraw. I am sending that one out to all of our 2026 graduates. Yep, because they're going up, up, up. You can congratulate your favorite grad by clicking on that talkback mic when you're listening to us on 92.3 KSSK on our iHeartRadio app. And Roosevelt High School graduating tonight at the Stan Sheriff Center, 6 p.m. So might be a little bit crowded, but it's all good. I'm going to congratulate my nephew, Hiapo Pacaro Simeona. Yep, graduating tonight. So proud of you, Hiapo. Tomorrow, ton of graduations. Kapolei, Lelehua, Waianae, Kaiser, Kalani, Island Pacific Academy, and St. Louis School. 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

thing, just in case you were wondering. And then we change our mind after we say we wanted it. But just get us everything. We deserve it. 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I'm Sweetie Picard. You could win your girl $1,000 in our Workday Payday contest. 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Here's the weekend.

0: Shaboozy. Good news. Definitely one of Hawaii's feel-good favorites of yesterday and today. Mahalo nui for hanging out with me, Sweetie Picaro, on 92.3 KSSK. I really do hope you were singing with me and dancing on this Aloha Thursday. Yeah, it's a great workout, just saying. And congratulations to all the 2026 graduates. Tonight is Roosevelt, so make sure you shout your graduate on our free iHeartRadio app. And before I leave you on this Pauhana time, I'm really grateful for each and every one of you. My quote of the day, start each day with a grateful heart and watch how even ordinary moments become blessings. Yep. Some days are brighter than others, I must say. But every day gives us something to be thankful for. Keep showing up with kindness, faith, and a grateful heart. The little blessings, a smile, a sunset, good conversation, another chance, often become the biggest reminders that life is still beautiful. Ahui ho malama pono. Take care of each other. Happy Aloha Thursday.
1: From the KSSK News Center, I'm Mandy Suganuma. The two teen suspects in the deadly shooting at a San Diego mosque reportedly left behind a 75-page document filled with neo-Nazi ideology and hate speech. The two suspects reportedly wore body cameras before killing themselves after Monday's attack at the Islamic Center of San Diego. Honolulu emergency officials are warning about a spike in keiki near drownings. EMS said it's responded to 12 pediatric cases so far this year, nearly double the number at the same time last year. All of the cases involve kids between the ages of 2 and 9, with most happening in swimming pools. And plans to build a new standalone Costco gas station in Kalihi are moving forward. Officials said the new station will be for fuel sales only and with 80 pumps, significantly larger than the one existing next to Kapalamahale. Construction is expected to start next summer and the station open by the end of 2027. From the KSSK News Center, I'm Mandy Suganuma.
2: 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Globally, about 1,000 plants we depend on for food and products need to be pollinated by animals, including coffee, melons, chocolate, almonds, and even tequila. Help stabilize the declining honeybee population by planting native plants that they rely on for food, habitat, and nesting. 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